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2: From the Sky News Centre at 2, Spain have beaten Argentina 1-0 to win the World Cup for a second time. Ferran Torres got the deciding goal in the 106th minute as the final went to extra time in New Jersey. It sparked huge celebrations in a fan park in New York. Well, Argentina had Enzo Fernandez sent off just before extra time, while some of their players were seen fighting their opponents at full time. That didn't dampen the spirits of these Spanish fans.
3: I cannot ask for anything more, especially surrounded by my family. It's just surreal.
4: I feel great. It's amazing. 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Viva España! Viva! Viva!
2: Andy Burnham will pledge to restore confidence in government when he becomes Prime Minister later today. After meeting the King at Buckingham Palace, the new Labour leader will lay out his domestic priorities in his first speech from Downing Street. He's expected to say that Britain must be honest about the challenges it faces. Last week, Mr. Burnham vowed to be a PM for the North, South, East and West.
5: The same challenges can be found in the South West as the North West, or in East Anglia as the North East. And this is the moment to speak for all parts of the country.
2: Iranian state media is reporting explosions across the south of the country as the US continues airstrikes. It's the ninth consecutive night of attacks. Southeast Water says supplies have returned to customers in West Kent who'd seen it disrupted over the weekend. Up to 7,000 households in the Tunbridge Wells area had low pressure or no water at all. Ryan Fox has won the Open with his final shot. The New Zealand golfer sunk a putt on the 18th green at Royal Birkdale to move a stroke clear of Cameron Young. And England's cricketers have won their one-day international series with India 2-1. They finished with a 27-run victory at Lord's. That's the latest. I'm Cam Hall.
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2: From the Sky News Centre at 3, Spain have won the World Cup for a second time. Joe Rawson was watching the final in New Jersey.
3: It's a game that will be remembered more for everything around it, with a Super Bowl-style star-filled halftime show and an elaborate closing ceremony. But Spain were presented with the World Cup trophy by US President Donald Trump after a 1-0 win over 10-man Argentina. Ferran Torres got the only goal of the game in extra time as Emi Martinez was finally beaten in the Argentine goal. They add the World Cup to their European title. Cue celebrations around Madrid and elsewhere. Spain 1, Argentina 0.
2: Meanwhile, Andy Burnham will become Britain's seventh Prime Minister in 10 years later. He'll take over from Sir Keir Starmer, who'll travel to Buckingham Palace to meet the King and formally resign. The US military says it's begun a 9th consecutive night of airstrikes against Iran. State media's reporting explosions across the south of the country. Teenagers and people heading to university in England can get a meningitis B vaccine from today. They'll get their first dose before a second injection 4 weeks later for full protection. The government announced the one-off jab programme last month after a series of outbreaks, the most serious of which was in Kent, which left two teenagers dead. Dr. Tom Nutt is CEO of Meningitis Now.
4: So I think the message is, if you're eligible for this vaccine, to absolutely take it up. This is a safe and effective vaccine. And meningitis, although rare, is truly devastating when it strikes.
2: The Conservative MP for Maidstone and Morling, Helen Grant, has announced she'll stand down at the next election. She says it follows major surgery and treatment for cancer 2 years ago. And New Zealand's Ryan Fox claimed a dramatic victory at the Open. He lifted the claret jug with his final shot of the tournament. That's the latest. I'm Cam Hall.
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2: From the Sky News Centre at 4, Spain fans are celebrating winning the World Cup for a second time after beating Argentina 1-0 in the final in New Jersey.
3: 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It's just surreal.
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2: Ferran Torres got the goal in extra time, striking in the 106th minute. That was after the defending champions had Enzo Fernandez sent off. There were also ugly scenes at full time, with some Argentine players seen fighting with the Spanish side as they celebrated their victory. Elsewhere, Andy Burner will promise a more stable and responsible politics when he becomes the UK's seventh Prime Minister in a decade today. The new Labour leader will meet with the King at Buckingham Palace before laying out his domestic priorities in his first speech in Downing Street. He takes over from Sir Keir Starmer, who says he'll back his replacement.
6: I will support him all the way. I'll give advice if it's asked for, and I'll give it privately. I will not give advice if it's not asked for, and I certainly won't give it publicly. I will give my full support, and that is what I mean. I want my country to thrive, and I'm sure it will be a great success.
2: Iranian state media is reporting explosions across the south of the country as the US continues airstrikes. It's the ninth consecutive night of attacks. Southeast Water says supplies have returned to customers in West Kent who'd seen it disrupted over the weekend. Up to 7,000 households in the Tunbridge Wells area had low pressure or no water at all. Ukraine's leader has again called for more air defence missiles following attacks by Russia over the weekend. At least 8 people were killed as the strikes hit various cities, including the capital Kyiv. And Ryan Fox says his Open golf win is pretty amazing. The New Zealander took the title with his final shot at Royal Birkdale as he finished one stroke clear of American Cameron Young. That's the latest. I'm Cam Hall.
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2: From the Sky News Centre at 5, Andy Burnham will become Britain's 7th Prime Minister in 10 years later. The new Labour leader will take over from Keir Starmer, who will travel to Buckingham Palace to meet the King and formally resign as PM. The former Greater Manchester Mayor will promise to restore confidence in government in a speech outside Number 10. His deputy Labour leader, Lucy Powell.
3: What Andy's been clear about, you know, this is a chance to refresh, to renew, to reset the government, to make sure that we've got a clearer sense of those key priorities and that everyone's working towards those.
2: Spain have won the World Cup. Well, there was jubilation in New York when Ferran Torres got the deciding goal in extra time to complete a 1-0 victory over Argentina. There was also controversy with some Argentine players seen fighting after the final whistle in New Jersey. Enzo Fernandez was also sent off. Iran's Revolutionary Guards claim two oil tankers have exploded after coming under fire in the Strait of Hormuz. It's as the US military has confirmed it's launched airstrikes for a 9th night in a row. Here's President Donald Trump.
4: We control the strait. They don't control anything. So we'll see what happens. But we hit them very hard again tonight. And we did that in honor of the probably three, as opposed to two, great patriots.
2: He's referring to service members killed by Iranian missile and drone attacks in Jordan on Friday. Smoke has been seen billowing from Arthur's Seat in Edinburgh as crews spent the night tackling flames on the hill. No injuries have been reported. Teenagers and people heading to university in England can get a meningitis B vaccine from today. An outbreak in Kent earlier this year left two teenagers dead. And The Odyssey has given Sir Christopher Nolan his biggest box office debut. It's taken in just short of £200 million. Pounds in its opening weekend. That's the latest. I'm Cam Hall.
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0: 2014, a crack man of Union was sent to prison for a crime he didn't commit. 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
2: From the Sky News Centre at 6, Andy Burnham's to use his first speech as Prime Minister to promise more breathing room on the cost of living and a more stable and responsible politics. The new Labour leader replaces Sir Keir Starmer in Downing Street just over a month after being sworn in as an MP. Our political correspondent Rob Powell says reports of support for oil and gas drilling in the North Sea have been welcomed by Donald Trump.
3: Yes, there has been signals of maybe speeding up drilling on existing sites, but actually the briefing over the last 24 hours or so has been more emphasising that the 2024 election manifesto commitment not to hand out new licences stands.
2: Lionel Messi's Argentina couldn't defend their World Cup title as Spain became champions for a second time. Ferran Torres scored in the 106th minute to secure a 1-0 victory in the final in New Jersey. The South Americans were down to 10 men before extra time, while a number of players were involved in a post-match fight. Head coach Lionel Scaloni became emotional afterwards.
4: Se volvió a formar. Y me duele el alma.
2: It translates to, it hurts my soul, I'm sorry. The first meningitis vaccine appointments are available on England's high streets for students starting university. A first dose will be offered with a second needed at least 4 weeks later for full protection. It follows a deadly outbreak in Kent earlier this year. Iran's Revolutionary Guards claim two oil tankers have exploded after coming under fire in the Strait of Hormuz. It's as the US military's confirmed its launched airstrikes for a ninth night in a row. A grass fire has broken out at Arthur's Seat in Edinburgh for the second time in 3 months. There are no reported injuries. And the 1975 frontman Matty Healy's married model Gabriette Bechtel. We're told it was a private ceremony held in LA. That's the latest. I'm Imani Rana.
5: Now your local stories for Peterborough. A Peterborough man has been jailed for 6 years for killing a stranger with a single punch. Ashley McMillan, who's 32 and from Andle Road, admitted manslaughter. He followed 63-year-old John McGarry and punched him in the head after Mr. McGarry intervened to help another man. Three weekday parking after 3pm could be introduced at four Peterborough City Centre car parks from August. The combined authority has offered nearly £892,000 to fund the trial and cover lost income. City councillors will make the decision at a cabinet meeting tomorrow. Parents in Peterborough are being urged to warn children about the dangers of hoax 999 calls. Cambridgeshire Police says they've increased by 16% during the last summer school holidays. False calls can block genuine emergencies, while those prosecuted could receive a final prison sentence. Domestic abuse specialists are being placed in Cambridgeshire Police's control room under an expansion of Reneams Law. The four staff will help identify high-risk cases, support victims and advise responding officers. The scheme is named after Reneem Ouda, who made four 999 calls before she was murdered. A primary school has been recognised nationally for encouraging children to read. Leighton Primary School has received Chapter 1's Outstanding Reading School of the Year award. Teachers say half-hour sessions with volunteers have boosted reading skills and created a stronger culture of reading for pleasure.
6: PCR weather.
5: Mainly cloudy through the morning before turning sunny during the afternoon. We'll see highs of 24 degrees. That's the latest from the PCR newsroom. I'm Sean Moore.
0: 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And now, another 60 minutes of the greatest songs of all time for Peter.

Meghan Trainor, Still Don't Care. It is PCR FM Monday morning. Hello, welcome to the brand new week. Got some great stuff on the way. Sugar Babes soon. We'll do something from Queen. This is Kelly Clarkson. It's PCR FM.

0: Girls on PCRFM, what an exciting weekend of football. Of course, England-France was the runner-up game. A lot of people were really surprised to see how well England did on Saturday night. I was absolutely loving it. I can't believe it was 6-4 against France, France being the ex-world champions as well. And another proud moment for Peterborough United over the weekend as well, because former pro striker Ivan Toney featured for England at the World Cup, becoming one of a select group of former Peterborough players to appear at football's biggest tournament. Toney spent two seasons at London right before his move to Brentwood, where his career really took off, and he's now added a World Cup appearance to an impressive football journey as well. So really, really good to see that. Going to go on Ed Sheeran shortly, and Taylor Swift plays next on PCRFM. 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

We're never getting back together. It is PCRFM. We're playing the greatest songs of all time across Peterborough. Sunny spells around all day today. I look at the highs of around about 23. Quite a settled week, actually. Sunny spells around all week. Temperatures starting to climb a little bit by the end of the week. You're looking around about Wednesday, Thursday, 25, 26. Friday, we could even see 28 again across the city. Right, Ed Sheeran next. This is Azizam. It's PCRFM, Monday morning.

Wonder Stuff and Size of a Cow. It is PCRFM. Today marks the start of 6 weeks summer holiday. Lots of families across Peterborough have gone from the house, suddenly going from peaceful to, what are we doing today? Good luck. The weather should play ball this week as well, which is good news. Right, we're back to the music with Ed Sheeran. This is Sing on PCRFM.

0: Diana Ross and Shame Reaction getting you up then ready for Monday. 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It's Monday morning. 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
2: From the Sky News Centre at 7, Andy Burnham will pledge to restore confidence in government when he becomes Prime Minister later today. After meeting the King at Buckingham Palace, the new Labour leader will lay out his domestic priorities in his first speech from Downing Street. He's expected to say that Britain must be honest about the challenges it faces. Last week, Mr Burnham vowed to be a Prime Minister for the North, South, East and West.
3: The same challenges can be found in the South West as the North West, or in East Anglia as the North East. And this is the moment to speak for all parts of the country.
2: Spain have won the World Cup final, defeating Argentina 1-0 in extra time. Ferran Torres got the goal, striking in the 106th minute. Joe Rawson watched them lift the trophy in New Jersey.
4: Captain Rodri, who grasps it in his hands and faces his teammates before lifting it.
2: The US military says it's wrapped up a ninth consecutive night of airstrikes on Iran. It claims to have hit missile and drone launch sites, as well as command centres. The attack comes after two US service personnel were killed by Iranian missiles and drones in Jordan on Friday. A grass fire has broken out at Arthur's Seat in Edinburgh. It's the second large fire of its kind in the area in the last 3 months. No injuries have been reported. And average chief executive salaries at some of Britain's biggest companies are around 130 times higher than a typical worker's. A think tank says it's the widest gap in 8 years. And The Odyssey has given Sir Christopher Nolan his biggest box office debut, taking in just short of £200 million in its opening weekend. The UK and Ireland was the film's top market, with every screening at London's IMAX cinema selling out. That's the latest. I'm Imani Rana.
5: Now your local stories for Peterborough. A Peterborough man has been jailed for 6 years for killing a stranger with a single punch. Ashley McMillan, who's 32 and from Andle Road, admitted manslaughter. He followed 63-year-old John McGarry and punched him in the head after Mr McGarry intervened to help another man. Three-weekday parking after 3pm could be introduced at four Peterborough City Centre car parks from August. The combined authority has offered nearly £892,000 to fund the trial and cover lost income. City councillors will make the decision at a cabinet meeting tomorrow. Parents in Peterborough are being urged to warn children about the dangers of hoax 999 calls. Cambridgeshire Police says they've increased by 16% during the last summer school holidays. False calls can block genuine emergencies, while those prosecuted could receive a final prison sentence. Domestic abuse specialists are being placed in Cambridgeshire Police's control room under an expansion of Renewam's Law. The four staff will help identify high-risk cases, support victims and advise responding officers. The scheme is named after Renewam Uda, who made four 999 calls before she was murdered. A primary school has been recognised nationally for encouraging children to read. Leighton Primary School has received Chapter 1's Outstanding Reading School of the Year award. Teachers say half-hour sessions with volunteers have boosted reading skills and created a stronger culture of reading for pleasure.
6: PCR weather.
5: Mainly cloudy through the morning before turning sunny during the afternoon. We'll see highs of 24 degrees. That's the latest from the PCR newsroom. I'm Sean.
7: Good morning. It's just after seven. I'm Mikey. We're back to the music with Olivia Dean, the Bee Gees, and starting.

Rain and Man I Need. It's PCR FM. If you're heading into work this morning and the kids are staying at home, today might feel a little bit different. The summer holidays are officially underway. So the start of 6 weeks, juggling childcare, days out, hearing I'm bored far more often than you like, are just kind of getting started. It will be over soon, don't you worry. Right, the Bee Gees on next, 7:10, Monday morning. It's PCR FM.

0: That's the Bee Gees, and you win again on VCR FM. Let's have a big hello to Chris in Warrington. He's been up since five. Dropped the kids off at Grandma's for the day and says the house was strangely quiet when he got back. Hi to Laura in Hampton Vale with a coffee the size of her head today. I reckon getting everyone organised this morning without school was somehow harder than a normal Monday. And a big hello to Ben in Bretton. First job of the week is in Stamford. He's already planning where to stop for breakfast on the way as well. That's the perfect way to start Monday, you know. Right, stay there. The Cause and Beverly Knight are on next. PCRFM. 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
1: It is the case, we watch TV and we think, goodness me, these scenes are awful. You know, you watch the bombing of Kyiv or Lviv or Kharkiv and think, goodness, what can we do? And the answer is, we can do so much, because the needs of the people of Ukraine are so extensive that every little thing helps. So we are just in the last two or three weeks of our latest collection. This will be our 27th delivery to Ukraine of humanitarian aid in of one form or another. And the list of things we're looking for ranges from bars of soap, toothpaste, you know, female sanitary products, right through to camping gas stoves, thermos flasks, any kinds of simple medicine, paracetamol, antiseptic wipes, multivitamins, food. Even we've just had requests for household tools. So if you've got some spare screwdrivers and saws, batteries, you know, AAA batteries, AA batteries, actually could be put to incredible use getting these to the people of Ukraine. And that's our promise to those who support to Ukraine, and then hand them over to our braver, heroic partners who will then take them right to the front line. Unfortunately, you know, the Russian attacks have become even more indiscriminate, and they are targeting civilian targets very deliberately. So there's always an element of risk. But like every country in conflict, life goes on. You go to places like Kyiv and Lviv, and they're busy, bustling places, but you're never far away from war. You know, the cemeteries are everywhere. There's countless flags for all of the newly killed soldiers. The air raid warnings, the damage to the buildings. So it's a combination of both. Life goes on, but the struggle is always there, always apparent. You can never escape from it.
2: So if anyone's sort of listening and they want to sort of donate things for your collections, how can they do that? 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

0: Sweat, Wet, Wet, and Wishing I Was Lucky. I'm going to do something from Little Mix real soon. I think we're Max going to play here, and Calvin Harris and Rihanna after our latest headlines. 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
2: Peterborough man has been jailed for 6 years for killing a stranger with a single punch. 32-year-old Ashley McMillan from Andle Road admitted manslaughter. He followed 63-year-old John McGarry and punched him in the head after Mr. McGarry intervened to help another man. Free weekday parking after 3pm could be introduced at four Peterborough City Centre car parks from April. The combined authorities offered to fund the trial and cover lost income. Councillors will make a final decision tomorrow. There's more on those stories in half an hour. I'm Sean Moore.
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what you came for on PCRFM. Now, if you're looking for something to keep the kids busy now that these summer holidays have started, Knockcuts Garden Centre in Alton is running a free children's summer garden trail. Young explorers can follow the trail around the garden centre, complete the activities and even pick up a little prize at the end. It's running throughout these school holidays and could be a handy way to fill an hour or two without spending a fortune. 6 weeks is a long time to get everyone entertained. If you know of a great free day out around Peterborough, then please do let us know. We can share a few ideas over the next couple of weeks or so. It'd be nice to get some of your ideas on too. Fleetwood Mac soon. This is Little Mix. It's PCRFM.

0: It is PCR FM. Now, if you know someone who's making a real go of their business here in Peterborough, why don't you nominate them for the Young Entrepreneur Award at the Peterborough Business Awards 2026? It's for people aged 40 and under who've turned a great idea into a successful business and are making a real impact locally. There's plenty of other award categories too, with nominations staying open until the end of August before the winners are announced later on this year. If you want to find out a little bit more, you can do. The Peterborough Telegraph website, I've got full details on this. Going to get on Harry Styles shortly, and we'll be catching up with our Peterborough Positive chat next too. PCRFM. 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

0: Harry Styles and Late Night Talking. It is PCRFM. It's Mikey Folder looking after things then for Monday morning. As always, we like to catch up with things going on in Peterborough, and we have our Peterborough Positive slot on a Monday round about this time. That's where Claire Todd comes in, and this time round, she's speaking to Anna.
1: Anna, welcome back to PCRFM. Now, I was in here a couple of weeks ago and we were talking about what is a very unique set of shoes for, well, for first walkers and then also for people and children that have some issues with their walking and they've been specially developed. And then I sort of turned around and I saw something else that to me is very, very unique and I don't know an awful lot about. And that is a range of, well, to me, they look like little bride's dresses like for, that a bride would wear, but they're Holy Communion outfits. So how did the Holy Communion thing come about here?
2: Yes, when we start business with the shoes, lots of people ask for the white shoes, for special occasion shoes. The idea was, why not, why cannot add something special? So I add Holy Communion shoes, and from that I start slowly adding some different things like Holy Communion dresses, accessories, bags, gloves, and you know, all the accessories that get need for Holy Communion.
1: Yeah, you've also got boys' little suits as well, yes. Because obviously the boys get dressed up as well when they go through it. Now explain to me, Holy Communion, it's not something I'm overly familiar with. So when does a Holy Communion take place and what sort of age range are you talking about for Holy Communion?
2: Yes, so our season starts normally from January till May. We do also for the baptizing,
1: yes,
2: as well. So our accessories start from 0 to 14 years old. So you have suit from 0 to 14 and also the Holy Communion dresses.
1: Yeah, so the dresses, they are like little bridal gowns, yeah. Aren't they? So, and they have that, and then they have all the accessories that go with them, and then and they go to church, and that they're sort of the baptism, I understand. So that's, yeah, when the baby is named, and then at Holy Communion, it's reaffirming them into the church, isn't it?
2: Yes.
1: And everything else. So, and they wear the special dress for that, yes, occasion.
2: So this one, like you saw, we have the like just examples,
1: yeah,
2: in the catalog, so each person who want to buy those dresses, they can try, and we take special measurement and we make special for occasion for that special girl.
1: Well, because that's what's going to say,
2: so you can fit properly.
1: Yes, because, yes, I would associate Holy Communion with, you know, going and having a dress fit a bit like your wedding dress, but that's exactly the same principle. These are your samples,
2: yes,
1: and then you fit it and make it. So again, it is bespoke, but a set around a set pattern.
2: Yes.
1: Okay, and you, like you say, you've got the all of the accessories, so the headdresses, the shoes and everything else. And then the little boys' outfits, I mean, they are just so cute, I,
2: yes,
1: have to say.
2: They are so cute.
1: They shouldn't be forgotten, should they? I mean, they have to go through. So again, you've got suits, and do you do, well, you can match it up with,
2: yes,
1: your shoes.
2: Yes, we have smart shoes for the boys, for Holy Communion as well. We have tights. Yeah, everything.
1: Even down to little braces, I've,
2: yes,
1: noticed.
2: Yes.
1: All of it. Now, you mentioned that Holy Communion, there is a season and it ends in May. So at the moment, the Holy Communion's slightly more towards the back of the shop because we're talking about this in,
2: yes,
1: the summer. And you've sort of developed into what I mean, I would call them bridesmaids' dresses, but they're not just bridesmaids, they're party dresses, aren't
2: the party
1: they?
2: Party dresses,
1: yeah,
2: yes.
1: So where did that idea come from? And how does the party dress fit in?
2: Do you know any occasion like, for example, Holy Communion, they always parents buy white dress, and after they like to change, they buy colorful dress. It can be pink, you know, blue. So we add those ones as well to be in our store.
1: So you have you would have your communion dress for,
2: yes,
1: for the service, and then they change into a party,
2: yes,
1: dress for the party
2: dresses,
1: afterwards,
2: yeah,
1: and you've got all of the bits,
2: yeah,
1: and pieces for the party dresses. Is the same with the party dresses? Are they available off the peg, or are they samples again and you'll fit as well?
2: No, this one we have full sizes.
1: Oh, right,
2: and
1: okay.
2: And yeah, if we're out of stock, we just can order again. Those ones are anybody can buy.
1: Yeah. And although obviously at the moment it's not the Holy Communion season, you still stock the party dresses all year round as well,
2: yes,
1: don't you? So
2: yes.
1: You can,
2: because we have different season. You have soon it's like Christmas,
1: yeah,
2: you know, now it's summer, so it's lots of parties, it's lots of weddings as well when the girls are looking for nice dresses,
1: yeah.
2: And you have birthday parties as well. So yeah. This is whole year season.
1: Yeah, and again, little boys' outfits as well. So little boys' suits and stuff like that, but so that they can be worn. So it's just so different and so refreshing to be able to see it. And again, it's something that is a very important occasion, certainly with Holy Communion, that it's nice to have a place where you can come and not just do it online, but you can feel it, touch it, and try it, isn't it? It's very different when you've got something on.
2: Yes, and I think lots of people appreciate, you know. It's nice to have customers, like, if they come, they can enjoy the shopping. And actually, if the girl come choose Holy Communion dresses, she will be find here everything.
1: Yeah.
2: So the parents don't need to stress to find those different things, accessories to somewhere else, but actually they enter one shop and they can buy everything.
1: And again, you've created an environment that's safe and comfortable, so the child will feel comfortable having a choose and everything.
2: I do that job for 13 years. Also, we have too many nice feedbacks, and I think customer trust as well.
1: Yeah, it's a very important time, and you want to get it right. So again, you're in the Westgate Arcade, and when are you open?
2: We open from Monday to Saturday from 10 to 5, and also we arrange Sundays for special appointments. Special for if we have season to collect the dresses.
1: Yeah.
2: We do Sunday as well. Some parents cannot come on Saturday because they're working hours. So we do special for them that they can collect on Sunday.
1: Okay. Well, thank you very much for talking to me again today.
2: Thank you very much.
1: I'm sure I'm going to be back. I mean, I just wish I'd had a little girl or even a grandchild where I can get them dressed up in it. But thank you so much.
2: Thank you for having me.
1: Okay, thank you.

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2: From the Sky News Centre at 8, Andy Burnham's to use his first speech as Prime Minister to promise more breathing room on the cost of living and a more stable and responsible politics. The new Labour leader replaces Sir Keir Starmer in Downing Street just over a month after being sworn in as an MP. Our political correspondent Rob Powell says reports of support for oil and gas drilling in the North Sea have been welcomed by Donald Trump.
3: Yes, there has been signals of maybe speeding up drilling on existing sites, but actually the briefing over the last 24 hours or so has been more emphasising that the 2024 election manifesto commitment not to hand out new licences stands.
2: Tory leader Kemi Badenoch claims he's entering office without a clear plan. Spain have cemented their status as the number one ranked team by winning the World Cup with a 1-0 victory over 10-man Argentina after extra time. Former Manchester City forward Ferran Torres scored the only goal in the 106th minute. In a bad-tempered final in New Jersey, defender Mark Cucurella says they were worthy winners.
4: I think these last two games we play an amazing football. We dominate both games. We create a lot of chances. We control the game. We concede nothing. So I think we play an amazing football. We deserve this trophy.
2: A lawyer for Andrew and Tristan Tate claims the brothers are being held in solitary confinement in Miami after being arrested on a UK extradition request over rape and trafficking charges. Both men have consistently denied similar allegations. Iran's Revolutionary Guards claim two oil tankers have exploded after coming under fire in the Strait of Hormuz. It's as the US military's confirmed it's launched airstrikes for a ninth night in a row. Profit warnings for travel and leisure firms have hit their highest level for nearly 4 years. It's because of the Iran war hitting bookings and meaning costs jumping for many. And the 1975 frontman Matty Healy and model Gabriette have tied the knot. The couple officially got married on Saturday in LA. That's the latest. I'm Imani Brana.
5: Now your local stories for Peterborough. A Peterborough man has been jailed for 6 years for killing a stranger with a single punch. Ashley McMillan, who's 32 and from Andle Road, admitted manslaughter. He followed 63-year-old John McGarry and punched him in the head after Mr. McGarry intervened to help another man. Three-weekday parking after 3pm could be introduced at four Peterborough City Centre car parks from August. The combined authority has offered nearly £892,000 to fund the trial and cover lost income. City councillors will make the decision at a cabinet meeting tomorrow. Parents in Peterborough are being urged to warn children about the dangers of hoax 999 calls. Cambridgeshire Police says they've increased by 16% during the last summer school holidays. False calls can block genuine emergencies, while those prosecuted could receive a final prison sentence. Domestic abuse specialists are being placed in Cambridgeshire Police's control room under an expansion of Renewal's Law. The four staff will help identify high-risk cases, support victims and advise responding officers. The scheme is named after Aneem Uda, who made four 999 calls before she was murdered. A primary school has been recognised nationally for encouraging children to read. Leighton Primary School has received Chapter 1's Outstanding Reading School of the Year award. Teachers say half-hour sessions with volunteers have boosted reading skills and created a stronger culture of reading for pleasure.
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5: Mainly cloudy through the morning before turning sunny during the afternoon. We'll see highs of 24 degrees. That's the latest from the PCR newsroom. I'm Sean.
7: Good morning, I'm Mikey Follner. It's just after 8, Monday morning. Fergal Sharkey on soon. Lady Gaga's coming up. We start with the calling.

in Hampton. He says he's working from home today, but says he's already accepted the fact his office will have a few extra visitors over the next 6 weeks, of course, because the kids are on the school summer holidays. Hi to Steve in Orton Southgate. Just dropped the van in for a service, making the most of an unexpected hour with decent breakfast lined up. Not bad for a Monday. And hi to Rachel in Breton. She's volunteered to have all three nieces for the day. She sounded very confident when she sent the message. We'll chat back in a little bit later on to see how she's getting on. This is Fergal Sharkey and A Good Heart next. It's PCRFM, 11 minutes after 8, Monday morning.

0: A Good Heart on PCRFM. Now, have you ever fancied being in a pantomime? The Cresset is looking for young performers to be part of this year's production of Peter Pan. Auditions are taking place for children and young people who'd love a chance to perform on stage at Christmas. The Youth Ensemble auditions are being held later this year. Great opportunity if you've got a budding actor, singer or dancer at home. If you want to check out more details, these places do go pretty quick, so you might want to check them out as soon as. Just have a little look at the Cresset website, which is thecresset.co.uk. Right, stay there, because I'm getting back to the music with Texas and Bruno Mars next. 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Keep up to date at cresset.co.uk. 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
1: First of all, a lot of people in the Peterborough area have benefited very much from the work that Prince Build do and from your involvement in all the community projects. Well, why do Prince Build do this?
2: Prince Build have always been involved in the community. So we're a family-owned business. We're a head office based in Peterborough. We have other offices around the east of England, but a head office being based in Peterborough, we tend to focus a lot of our community work in the Peterborough area. As a family business, we've always wanted to give back. That's what we concentrate on doing.
1: You've also got quite a big involvement with Help Our Ukrainian Friends. How did that come about in the first place?
2: Quite simply, a group of volunteers wanted to help the people of Ukraine. One of my business partners, Mark Asplin, knew the chair of Helping Our Ukrainian Friends and said, what can we do to help? 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Two, we can use our vehicles to move humanitarian aid around. And we've also actually travelled out to Poland and Ukraine, taking these goods in our vehicles. And we've done that three or four times now.
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Bruno Mars and Mark Ronson and Uptown Funk on PCR FM. Special big hello to Jamie in Hampton Hargate. He's on annual leave this week. Says he's not going to get a chance to rest though, because there's a list of jobs that his partner's left on the kitchen table, suggesting it won't feel most like a holiday, more like a DIY week. Hi to Megan in Warrington, taking the first day of the summer holidays off to have a proper family day out today. The only plan so far is to see where the day takes us, starting off at Ferry Meadows this morning. Enjoy that. I hope that goes all right. Simple Minds and Live and Kicking is playing next. 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

0: Simple Minds and Alive and Kicking on VCR FM just after 8:30. Sunny spells around all day. Are you looking at highs today of around about 23 degrees? I've got Adele playing next.
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2: Peterborough man has been jailed for 6 years for killing a stranger with a single punch. 32-year-old Ashley McMillan from Andle Road admitted manslaughter. He followed 63-year-old John McGarry and punched him in the head after Mr. McGarry intervened to help another man. Free weekday parking after 3pm could be introduced at four Peterborough City Centre car parks from April. The combined authorities offered to fund the trial and cover lost income. Councils will make a final decision tomorrow. There's more on those stories in half an hour. I'm Sean Moore.
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Rolling in the Deep. It's Mikey Folner looking after things then for Monday morning, first day of the school summer holiday. 6 weeks then begin right here. I'm going to get on the Killers later. We'll do something from Queen as well. This is Cameron Whitcomb's new song. This is called Kingdom of Fear on PCRFM.

0: TRFN, can we play that for Dean in Stanground? He's just started his delivery round. Says he also enjoys the roads being a little bit quieter once the school holidays begin. Morning to Sophie in Longford, working from the dining room table today, hoping the children remember that the closed laptop doesn't mean that mum's finished work. Brilliant. And a big shout to Mark in Gunthorpe, finally getting round to washing the car after he said he'd do it next weekend for around about 2 months. Right, let's get you back to the music. Going to get on Lady Gaga, Ariana Grande and Ollie Murs next on PCRFM. 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

Taylor Swift and I Knew What I Knew You. 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Latest news at 9 coming up. We're going to get your workday started across Peterborough shortly. The Killers are going to play here right now. It's Ollie Mears.

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2: From the Sky News Centre at 9, Andy Burnham is just a few hours away from becoming the UK's 7th Prime Minister in just over a decade. He's expected to promise more stable and responsible governance while offering breathing room over the cost of living. But critics say the ex-Greater Manchester Mayor hasn't put himself or his views forward for scrutiny. Becca Hudson is Editor-in-Chief of The News Movement, a social-first outlet aimed at younger audiences.
3: Sitting down with Gary Lineker is probably great for sort of social media, but in terms of sort of scrutiny, I think it has been sort of slightly disappointing that journalists haven't had access to him, because unless you're a sort of political wonk or with a great memory, you know, you don't know a ton about Andy Burnham.
2: Spain supporters are continuing to celebrate a second World Cup title. The 2010 winners needed extra time to get a 1-0 victory against 10-man Argentina in the final. These fans in New Jersey are elated.
4: My daughter was born the day I got married, and the Spain winning this year in New York. I love it.
5: Oh my God, that was so amazing. We're so happy about it.
6: I'm feeling great. Vamos! Vamos, España!
2: Crews are still battling a fire that broke out yesterday at Arthur's Seat in Edinburgh. Scotland's fire service was called just after 6:30 last night. Officials say no one has been injured. It's the second large grass fire in the area in the last 3 months. Elsewhere, the US says strikes on Iran will carry on for as long as the country's military continues to target vessels passing through the Strait of Hormuz. There's now been 9 consecutive nights of attacks on Iran. It's after 2 US service personnel were killed by Iranian missiles and drones in Jordan on Friday. Ryanair says some fares are looking a bit cheaper than last year, with the Iran war making people think twice about booking. The airline made around £460 million in profit over the last 3 months, less than expected. And Gary Lineker's The Rest is Football podcast is returning to Netflix for the new Premier League season. It recently debuted on the platform for World Cup coverage. That's the latest. I'm Imani Rana.
7: Now your local stories for Peterborough. A Peterborough man has been jailed for 6 years for killing a stranger with a single punch. Ashley McMillan, who's 32 and from Andle Road, admitted manslaughter. He followed 63-year-old John McGarry and punched him in the head after Mr. McGarry intervened to help another man. 3 weekday parking after 3pm could be introduced at 4 Peterborough City Centre car parks from August. The combined authority has offered nearly £892,000 to fund the trial and cover lost income. City councillors will make the decision at a cabinet meeting tomorrow. Parents in Peterborough are being urged to warn children about the dangers of hoax 999 calls. Cambridgeshire Police says they've increased by 16% during the last summer school holidays. False calls can block genuine emergencies, while those prosecuted could receive a final prison sentence. Domestic abuse specialists are being placed in Cambridgeshire Police's control room under an expansion of Renewam's law. The 4 staff will help identify high-risk cases, support victims and advise responding officers. The scheme is named after Renewam Uda, who made 4 999 calls before she was murdered. A primary school has been recognised nationally for encouraging children to read. Leighton Primary School has received Chapter 1's Outstanding Reading School of the Year award. Teachers say half-hour sessions with volunteers have boosted reading skills and created a stronger culture of reading for pleasure.
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7: Mainly cloudy through the morning before turning sunny during the afternoon. We'll see highs of 24 degrees. That's the latest from the PCR newsroom. I'm Sean Moore.
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0: Clarkson, the Heartbeat Song. It is PCR FM. We're playing the greatest songs of all time across Peterborough. Getting your workday started. Say a quick hello to Emma in Warrington, taking the grandchildren to Fairy Meadows this morning. I hope that goes all right for you. Hi to Dan in Alton Waterville, working from home today. And also a big hello to Rachel, Nick and Steve in the office in the city centre as well. We'll get on something for you in just a moment from Dua Lipa. I've got Ed Sheeran playing soon too. And I'll do something from the Spice Girls.
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Spice Girls and Say You'll Be There. It is PCRFM. We're playing the greatest songs of all time across Peterborough. Good morning for Craig in Fengate in the warehouse this morning. Says it's the first pallet of the day. It never feels as heavy as the one just before home time on Friday. I think this is kind of the end of the week thing. Hello to everyone working at Perkins Engines as well. Apparently there's a debate over whose turn it is to bring in the biscuits this week. Let's hope someone has remembered. And hi to Darren in Hampton working from home. It has been distracted twice though by the neighbours. Enjoy the first day of the school holidays. Lady Gaga and Poker Face. It's PCRFM.

0: fan of Fleetwood Mac. There's something very special in Peterborough tonight. The Rumours of Fleetwood Mac is on at the New Theatre, bringing all the classics to stage, including The Chain, Dreams, Go Your Own Way and Everywhere. The show's even been personally endorsed by Fleetwood Mac founder Mick Fleetwood. And it gets underway at 8 o'clock tonight. If you fancy going along, you can still get tickets from the New Theatre website if you fancy going along tonight. Getting on the Sugar Babes and Madonna next on PCRFM. 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

Sugar Bays, about you now. It is PCR FM. That is me, done and dusted then for Monday. Back looking after you again tomorrow morning, bright and early from 6. Marky T with you later from 3. Tony Dibbin is going to get you through the workday after our news at 10. I'll leave you with Ed Sheeran and right now Madonna. This is Crazy For You. It's PCR FM. 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
2: From the Sky News Centre at 10, Andy Burnham's becoming the seventh Prime Minister in just over a decade, with a promise to offer breathing room on the cost of living. Sir Keir Starmer will formally offer his resignation to the King before his replacement enters Downing Street. Sacha Lord's Greater Manchester's nighttime adviser and quit Labour over the Treasury's economic policies. He's rejoined and is hopeful.
3: What Rachel Reeves did to my industry was completely unforgivable. I honestly believe we've now got the right PM. This is someone who I've known for a decade, as someone I've work very closely with. You know, his big thing is how does he help the smaller independents? How does he get the high streets back up and running again?
2: But critics claim he's not put himself forward for scrutiny. Spain got the better of Argentina's spoiling tactics to clinch a 1-0 victory after extra time and win their second World Cup. The 2010 champions added to their European Championship title from 2 years ago. 19-year-old Lamine Yamal has become the youngest player to win both tournaments. Tottenham defender Pedro Porro says the teenager is an incredible talent.
4: I think the most important for him now is congratulations to say to him, because it's young boy. I win the World Cup today. I think the best moment in my life, in the life there for him.
2: Crews remain at the scene of a fire at Arthur's Seat in Edinburgh. It was first reported just before 7 last night. Ryanair's profits have fallen, with ticket prices down and fuel costs up. Takings after tax dropped to £457 million in the 3 months to the end of June. A lawyer for Andrew and Tristan Tate claims the brothers are being held in solitary confinement in Miami after being arrested on a UK extradition request over rape and trafficking charges. Both men have denied similar allegations. And back to football, where Shakira and Madonna were among stars entertaining fans in the World Cup final halftime show, designed to emulate the Super Bowl. Tom Cruise had a role in the closing ceremony before kickoff. That's the latest. I'm Imani Rana.
5: Now your local stories for Peterborough. A Peterborough man has been jailed for 6 years for killing a stranger with a single punch. Ashley McMillan, who's 32 and from Andle Road, admitted manslaughter. He followed 63-year-old John McGarry and punched him in the head after Mr. McGarry intervened to help another man. Three-weekday parking after 3pm could be introduced at 4 Peterborough City Centre car parks from August. The combined authority has offered nearly £892,000 to fund the trial and cover lost income. City councillors will make the decision at a cabinet meeting tomorrow. Parents in Peterborough are being urged to warn children about the dangers of hoax 999 calls. Cambridgeshire Police says they've increased by 16% during the last summer school holidays. False calls can block genuine emergencies, while those prosecuted could receive a final prison sentence. Domestic abuse specialists are being placed in Cambridgeshire Police's control room under an expansion of Reneams Law. The four staff will help identify high-risk cases, support victims and advise responding officers. The scheme is named after Reneem Ouda, who made 4 999 calls before she was murdered. A primary school has been recognised nationally for encouraging children to read. Leighton Primary School has received Chapter 1's Outstanding Reading School of the Year award. Teachers say half-hour sessions with volunteers have boosted reading skills and created a stronger culture of reading for pleasure.
6: PCR weather.
5: Mainly cloudy through the morning before turning sunny during the afternoon. We'll see highs of 24 degrees. That's the latest from the PCR newsroom. I'm Sean Moore.
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That is so beautifully written. You know, there's Ed Sheeran and Camera at PCR FM across Peterborough. Good morning. Welcome to Monday in the Sunshine. This is Tony Dibben. It's great to be here. Playing the greatest songs of all time, like Sam Fender and Elton John right now. This is Talk to You.

0: The greatest songs of all time. That's what we do here at PCRFM. There's Pink and Just Like a Pill. This is Tony with George Ezra, and Lionel Richie is Dancing on the Ceiling. Get down, Lionel, next.
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The Boys of Blue and Too Close sound sensational at PCRFM. Justin Bieber's on real soon. What did you think of Justin Bieber at the World Cup final? I thought that was kicking along very nicely till he rocked up with his guitar. Anyway, here's Erasure. Love to Hate You, Justin.

0: And Daisy sounds great at PCR FM across Peterborough. Amy Winehouse is playing soon, Back to Black, and Sir Rod Stewart's going to put the speakers in the window. The Motown song is coming next on PCR FM, the greatest songs of all time. PCR
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0: warm as it's been of late, which is okay, but perfectly bright, sunny and dry, which is good news. We're PCRFM across Peterborough. Here come the Bee Gees and Ella Henderson.
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2: From the Sky News Centre at 11, the Conservative leader says Andy Burnham's becoming Prime Minister without a clear plan for the UK's biggest problems. Sir Keir Starmer travels to Buckingham Palace this morning to formally offer the King his resignation. His Majesty will then invite Mr Burnham to form a government. The podium's in place for speeches outside Number 10. They're unlikely to be interrupted because of a ban on loudspeakers outside the gate. Senior Tory Alex Burghardt says the new PM has to work out how to pay for some expensive promises already.
3: It will struggle to borrow more because the cost of borrowing is now very, very high. Or, as I say, he can cut costs. That means deciding what you're not going to do less of in government. We haven't heard anything on that score from him at all yet.
2: Detectives have until the end of today to question a man on suspicion of murdering former MP Anne Widdecombe. A 28-year-old was arrested in South Yorkshire earlier this month. Elsewhere, the US says strikes on Iran will carry on for as long as the country's military continues to target vessels passing through the Strait of Hormuz. It's now been 9 nights of attacks in a row. Spain have added the World Cup to their European Championship triumph of 2 years ago after getting past Argentina 1-0 in extra time in the final. It's the second time they've won the tournament following their 2010 success. Spain's head coach Luis de la Fuente says his players deserve huge credit.
4: It is pride, satisfaction and recognition of wonderful people, exceptional footballers. I repeat, a group of people destined to make history and with whom I insist it is an honour to work.
2: Crews tackling a fire at Arthur's Seat in Edinburgh are expected to remain on site for a couple of days. They were first called last night. And the 1975 frontman Matty Healy and model Gabriette have tied the knot. They announced their engagement in 2024. That's the latest. I'm Imani Rana.
5: Now your local stories for Peterborough. A Peterborough man has been jailed for 6 years for killing a stranger with a single punch. Ashley McMillan, who's 32 and from Andle Road, admitted manslaughter. He followed 63-year-old John McGarry and punched him in the head after Mr McGarry intervened to help another man. Three-weekday parking after 3pm could be introduced at four Peterborough City Centre car parks from August. The combined authority has offered nearly £892,000 to fund the trial and cover lost income. City councillors will make the decision at a cabinet meeting tomorrow. Parents in Peterborough are being urged to warn children about the dangers of hoax 999 calls. Cambridgeshire Police says they've increased by 16% during the last summer school holidays. False calls can block genuine emergencies, while those prosecuted could receive a final prison sentence. Domestic abuse specialists are being placed in Cambridgeshire Police's control room under an expansion of Reneams Law. The four staff will help identify high-risk cases, support victims and advise responding officers. The scheme is named after Reneem Ouda, who made four 999 calls before she was murdered. A primary school has been recognised nationally for encouraging children to read. Leighton Primary School has received Chapter 1's Outstanding Reading School of the Year award. Teachers say half-hour sessions with volunteers have boosted reading skills and created a stronger culture of reading for pleasure.
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5: Mainly cloudy through the morning before turning sunny during the afternoon. We'll see highs of 24 degrees. That's the latest from the PCR newsroom. I'm Sean Moore.
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There's Harry, aperture, let's the light in. It's nice to know Harry's finally worked out how the camera works. Right, Coldplay, Whitney Houston very soon. Here's Beyonce, If I Were a Boy, at PCRFM. If I

0: thought he was good at the World Cup final last night. I could have used him more, actually. There's Chris Martin, Coldplay, and Clocks. Right, let's get on Natalie Imbruglia. Michael Bublé's loaded in. And how about some Tom Grennan next? We're PCRFM on the air across Peterborough. We're playing the greatest songs of all time.
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World Cup final, you know, there's Michael Bublé. It's a beautiful day. Let's get on James Bay. Here's Natalie and Perulia Torn, the most played and most sold record of 1997. This is PCRFM.

The very brilliant Starship, and nothing's going to stop us now. 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Pink, What About Us, and Mike and the Mechanics. A tune that gets me every single time. The Living Years is coming next today. 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

0: Peterborough's Most Wanted, a shadowy flight into the dangerous world of a radio show that doesn't exist. 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
2: From the Sky News Centre at midday, Sir Keir Starmer says his work is done as he leaves Downing Street for the final time. He walked out to applause and hand in hand with his wife.
3: Thank you.
2: Members of his staff and ministers gathered in the sunshine either side of Number 10 to hear his farewell, which he used to reflect on his work on immigration and reducing poverty.
3: The most humbling aspect of this job is the front row seat you get to witness the greatest things of this country in action. To see every day immeasurable acts of resolve, grit, decency and compassion.
2: Our political editor Beth Rigby says he's left on a high.
4: The sadness really of that announcement of the resignation, the near tears. He was determined to have something very different here today. That was a celebration.
2: Sir Keir then headed to Buckingham Palace to formally resign to the King. Andy Burnham's being invited to form a new government and we'll hear from him shortly. Critics claim the incoming PM's entering office without a clear plan. Mr Burnham's promised to give the public breathing room over the cost of living. Shortly before the speeches, Prisons Minister Lord Timpson resigned. Elsewhere, Argentina's head coach left a press conference in tears after losing to Spain 1-0 in the World Cup final.
5: Se vuelve a formar. Y me duele el alma. Lo siento.
2: Lionel Scaloni's words translate to, "It hurts my soul, I'm sorry." A fire's burning at Arthur's Seat in Edinburgh for the second time in 3 months. No injuries have been reported. And J.D. Vance has become the first sitting U.S. vice president to welcome a baby in more than 150 years. His wife has given birth to a son. That's the latest. I'm Imani Rana.
6: Now your local stories for Peterborough. A Peterborough man has been jailed for 6 years for killing a stranger with a single punch. Ashley McMillan, who's 32 and from Andle Road, admitted manslaughter. He followed 63-year-old John McGarry and punched him in the head after Mr McGarry intervened to help another man. Three weekday parking after 3pm could be introduced at four Peterborough City Centre car parks from August. The combined authority has offered nearly £892,000 to fund the trial and cover lost income. City councillors will make the decision at a cabinet meeting tomorrow. Parents in Peterborough are being urged to warn children about the dangers of hoax 999 calls. Cambridgeshire Police says they've increased by 16% during the last summer school holidays. False calls can block genuine emergencies, while those prosecuted could receive a final prison sentence. Domestic abuse specialists are being placed in Cambridgeshire Police's control room under an expansion of Renewal's Law. The four staff will help identify high-risk cases, support victims and advise responding officers. The scheme is named after Aneem Ouda, who made four 999 calls before she was murdered. A primary school has been recognised nationally for encouraging children to read. Leighton Primary School has received Chapter 1's Outstanding Reading School of the Year award. Teachers say half-hour sessions with volunteers have boosted reading skills and created a stronger culture of reading for pleasure.
7: PCR weather.
6: Mainly cloudy through the morning before turning sunny during the afternoon. We'll see highs of 24 degrees. That's the latest from the PCR newsroom. I'm Sean Moore.
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This is PCRFM with Coldplay and Paul Simon ready to play. Now, Bruno Mars has had some controversy over the last couple of days as they put out a note saying you could take your camera, then you couldn't take your camera, then they took people's cameras and they made them join a 5-hour queue to get their camera back. Me, I'd have got a new camera.

0: tune. Jess Glynn, don't be so hard on yourself. Coming next today, we are PCR FM. We're famous for playing the greatest songs of all time. 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

0: Isn't that great? Mick Hucknall, Simply Red, Money's Too Tight to Mention at PCRFM. We're on the way to 1 o'clock, Monday afternoon in the sunshine. Keane and Robert Palmer got a bad case of loving you. 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
7: It is the case, we watch TV and we think, goodness me, these scenes are awful. You know, you watch the bombing of Kyiv or Lviv or Kharkiv and think, goodness, what can we do? And the answer is, we can do so much, because the needs of the people of Ukraine are so extensive that every little thing helps. So we are just in the last 2 or 3 weeks of our latest collection. 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And the list of things we're looking for ranges from bars of soap, toothpaste, you know, female sanitary products, right through to camping gas stoves, thermos flasks, any kinds of simple medicine, paracetamol, antiseptic wipes, multivitamins, food. Even we've just had requests for household tools. So if you've got some spare screwdrivers and saws, batteries, you know, AAA batteries, AA batteries, actually could be put to incredible use getting these to the people of Ukraine. And that's our promise to those who support Ukraine, and then hand them over to our braver, heroic partners who will then take them right to the front line. Unfortunately, you know, the Russian attacks have become even more indiscriminate, and they are targeting civilian targets very deliberately. So there's always an element of risk. But like every country in conflict, life goes on. You go to places like Kyiv and Lviv, and they're busy, bustling places, but you're never far away from war. You know, the cemeteries are everywhere, the countless flags for all of the newly killed soldiers, the air raid warnings, the damage to the buildings. So it's a combination of both. Life goes on, but the struggle is always there, always apparent. You can never escape from it.
8: So if anyone's sort of listening and they want to sort of donate things for your collections, how can they do that? What do they have to do?
7: Well, simply bring them along to one of our collection points. You can look on our website for the full list. Just look us up, Helping Our Ukrainian Friends. Or any doubts or any questions, you can just email me at chair@helpingourukrainianfriends.com. 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

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PCR FM plays the greatest songs of all time, like Take That, Pray. Are you going to do the moves? I'll do the moves. Let's do the moves together. Monday afternoon in the Peterborough sunshine, this is...

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2: From the Sky News Centre at 1.
3: I have just come from Buckingham Palace, where I have accepted His Majesty the King's invitation to form a government.
2: Andy Burnham has become the new Prime Minister of the United Kingdom. He's promising to give the public breathing room over the cost of living and says politics needs to work better for the public. The new PM's team says he'll unveil a 10-year plan later this year, but warned the changes can't be done overnight. Earlier, Keir Starmer formally resigned. Outside Number 10, he gave a speech surrounded by friends, family and colleagues.
4: Our enemies will stop at nothing to divide us. It is vital that we remember the greatness of the Britain all around us, that we can change our country for the better, and we can unite different people under our common flag if we don't succumb to that division.
2: One of his closest allies, Attorney General Lord Hermer, says it was emotional to watch him depart. Sir Keir Starmer said his work was done and the country is stronger and fairer before setting off for the formalities at the palace. It all means Andy Burnham, who only became an MP 5 weeks ago, has the keys to Number 10. The Conservative leader says he gets the top job without a clear plan for the UK's biggest problems. Senior Tory Alex Burghardt says the new PM has to work out how to pay for some expensive promises. Already.
5: It will struggle to borrow more because the cost of borrowing is now very, very high. Or, as I say, he can cut costs. That means deciding what you're not going to do less of in government. We haven't heard anything on that score from him at all yet.
2: Later, Mr. Burnham's expected to tell us who will be in his cabinet. Lord James Timpson has become the first minister to resign from government ahead of those decisions. And Spain supporters are continuing to celebrate a second World Cup title after beating Argentina 1-0. It's the team's first win since 2010. That's the latest. I'm Imani Rana.
6: Now your local stories for Peterborough. A Peterborough man has been jailed for 6 years for killing a stranger with a single punch. Ashley McMillan, who's 32 and from Andle Road, admitted manslaughter. He followed 63-year-old John McGarry and punched him in the head after Mr. McGarry intervened to help another man. Three weekday parking after 3pm could be introduced at four Peterborough City Centre car parks from August. The combined authority has offered nearly £892,000 to fund the trial and cover lost income. City councillors will make the decision at a cabinet meeting tomorrow. Parents in Peterborough are being urged to warn children about the dangers of hoax 999 calls. Cambridgeshire Police says they've increased by 16% during the last summer school holidays. False calls can block genuine emergencies, while those prosecuted could receive a final prison sentence. Domestic abuse specialists are being placed in Cambridgeshire Police's control room under an expansion of Reneams Law. The four staff will help identify high-risk cases, support victims and advise responding officers. The scheme is named after Reneem Ouda, who made four 999 calls before she was murdered. A primary school has been recognised nationally for encouraging children to read. Leighton Primary School has received Chapter 1's Outstanding Reading School of the Year award. Teachers say half-hour sessions with volunteers have boosted reading skills and created a stronger culture of reading for pleasure.
7: PCR weather.
6: Mainly cloudy through the morning before turning sunny during the afternoon. We'll see highs of 24 degrees. That's the latest from the PCR Newsroom. I'm Sean Moore.
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0: was at the dentist. Anyway, maybe I've lived an innocent life. Let's play Jelly Roll and Jennifer Lopez next at PCR FM, where we play the greatest songs of all time. 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

Jennifer Lopez, Ain't It Funny at PCR FM. We're playing the greatest songs of all time. Nelly Furtado's coming soon. Right now, let's get on the Mavericks. Let's dance the night away. 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

0: Pet Shop Boys, it's a sin, a PCR FM across Peterborough. Kelly Rowland is on soon alongside Fleetwood Mac. It's great to be here playing the greatest songs of all time. 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

Album rumours. If you're a big fan of Fleetwood Mac, at the New Theatre tonight, there is a Fleetwood Mac tribute act on, and they are absolutely sensational. 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
2: From the Sky News Centre at 2. Andy Burnham is now officially the Prime Minister after being asked to form a government by the King during a reception at Buckingham Palace. During his first speech as PM, he set out his priorities, including easing the cost of living.
3: That work starts now. I will soon go through that door behind me and issue my first instruction to end rough sleeping in our country.
2: Sir Keir Starmer's former communications director, James Lyons, says the new Prime Minister's focusing on the right issues.
4: He needs to get cracking right now on the public's number one priority, which is cost of living. So the homeless initiative will be very widely welcomed today. But let's be clear, at the time of the next general election, it will be whether or not people feel better off across this country that he'll be judged on.
2: Sir Keir, who formally resigned earlier outside Number 10, said he leaves the country stronger and fairer.
5: The most humbling aspect of this job is the front row seat you get to witness the greatest things of this country in action. To see every day immeasurable acts of resolve, grit, decency and compassion.
2: Mr. Burnham said he'll unveil a 10-year plan later this year, but warned the changes can't be done overnight. The MP for Makerfield's critics say he has so far escaped proper scrutiny and takes office without a clear plan. A new look cabinet will be announced today, with continued speculation over who will become Chancellor. Mr. Burnham will speak to world leaders later, including Ukraine's President Volodymyr Zelensky, to reassure him the UK will stand with his country. And elsewhere, 19-year-old Lamine Yamal has become the youngest player to win both the European Championship and the World Cup. Spain beat Argentina 1-0 in the final in New York last night, taking the trophy for only the second time. That's the latest. I'm Faye De Silva.
6: Now your local stories for Peterborough. A Peterborough man has been jailed for 6 years for killing a stranger with a single punch. Ashley McMillan, who's 32 and from Andle Road, admitted manslaughter. He followed 63-year-old John McGarry and punched him in the head after Mr. McGarry intervened to help another man. Free weekday parking after 3pm could be introduced at four Peterborough City Centre car parks from August. The combined authority has offered nearly £892,000 to fund the trial and cover lost income. City councillors will make the decision at a cabinet meeting tomorrow. Parents in Peterborough are being urged to warn children about the dangers of hoax 999 calls. Cambridgeshire Police says they've increased by 16% during the last summer school holidays. False calls can block genuine emergencies, while those prosecuted could receive a final prison sentence. Domestic abuse specialists are being placed in Cambridgeshire Police's control room under an expansion of Reneams Law. The four staff will help identify high-risk cases, support victims and advise responding officers. The scheme is named after Reneem Ouda, who made four 999 calls before she was murdered. A primary school has been recognised nationally for encouraging children to read. Leighton Primary School has received Chapter 1's Outstanding Reading School of the Year award. Teachers say half-hour sessions with volunteers have boosted reading skills and created a stronger culture of reading for pleasure.
7: PCR weather.
6: Dry with sunny spells through the afternoon, highs of 24, turning cloudy overnight. That's the latest from the PCR newsroom. I'm Sean Moore.
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2: From the Sky News Centre at 3, the new Prime Minister says his top priority in the job will be to end rough sleeping. Speaking at a homeless centre this morning, Andy Burnham says he managed a similar scheme as Greater Manchester Mayor.
3: We did bring people inside in the pandemic, and that's what I'm saying as I go into government today. We did it then, we can do it now, get the basics right, put a care for people at the heart of everything that we do.
2: During his first speech outside Downing Street, he pledged to devolve power away from London, saying he wants to win over voters who are fed up with politics. He'll unveil a 10-year plan later this year, but Reform UK's Robert Jenrick isn't sold on the vision.
4: What is he going to do to fix these problems? I don't think he knows. I don't think he has a plan in place. There are lots of divisions within his team and certainly within the Labour Party on the backbenches. All the while, the country is just going down and down and down.
2: Earlier, Sir Keir Starmer left Number 10, saying it was the privilege of his life to have served as Prime Minister. A new look cabinet will be announced shortly. Helen Miller, Director of the Institute for Fiscal Studies, shares her hopes for the future Chancellor.
5: Quite quickly, I think the Chancellor needs to set out a clear vision. If they want any hope of implementing serious policy this Parliament, they need to have other ministers and civil servants knowing exactly what they want to achieve so that they can pull in the right direction.
2: World leaders, including the EU's Ursula von der Leyen, Italy's Giorgia Meloni and Friedrich Merz from Germany, have all offered their congratulations to Mr. Burnham. The lifelong Everton fan's been congratulated by the club, who say they're happy to see a toffee at number 10. And in other news, JD Vance has become the first sitting US vice president to welcome a baby in more than 150 years. His wife's given birth to a son. That's the latest. I'm Faye De Silva.
6: Now your local stories for Peterborough. A Peterborough man has been jailed for 6 years for killing a stranger with a single punch. Ashley McMillan, who's 32 and from Andle Road, admitted manslaughter. He followed 63-year-old John McGarry and punched him in the head after Mr. McGarry intervened to help another man. Three weekday parking after 3pm could be introduced at four Peterborough City Centre car parks from August. The combined authority has offered nearly £892,000 to fund the trial and cover lost income. City councillors will make the decision at a cabinet meeting tomorrow. Parents in Peterborough are being urged to warn children about the dangers of hoax 999 calls. Cambridgeshire Police says they've increased by 16% during the last summer school holidays. False calls can block genuine emergencies, while those prosecuted could receive a final prison sentence. Domestic abuse specialists are being placed in Cambridgeshire Police's control room under an expansion of Renewal's Law. The four staff will help identify high-risk cases, support victims and advise responding officers. The scheme is named after Aneem Uda, who made four 999 calls before she was murdered. A primary school has been recognised nationally for encouraging children to read. Leighton Primary School has received Chapter 1's Outstanding Reading School of the Year award. Teachers say half-hour sessions with volunteers have boosted reading skills and created a stronger culture of reading for pleasure.
7: PCR weather.
6: Mainly cloudy through the morning before turning sunny during the afternoon. We'll see highs of 24 degrees. That's the latest from the PCR Newsroom. I'm Sean Moore.
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Smith and Behind. Guess that could be for Argentina, can't it? How you doing? How's your weekend? Was it really good? Are you back into it? The kids breaking up yet? Oh, I just saw some kids still don't break up for a couple of days. One of the schools doesn't break up till Thursday. I was like, really? That just doesn't seem fair. Right, this guy is now taking over Wembley Stadium. I can't wait to see him Wednesday night. It's Bruno Mars.

0: being on BTR FM. Highs at 25 degrees today, dropping down to 13 tonight, at 25 again tomorrow, and dropping down to 13 in the evening, which means I don't think you need the fans out anymore. The annoying thing is the amount of noise the foxes make early morning. I'm like, really? 5 o'clock this morning? Do I really need to hear that? Don't think so. Right, taking back to early 2000s, Tattoo on the way, and Ronan Keating up next on BTR FM. 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

Ronan Keating. Life is a roller coaster on BTRFM. Now, the World Cup has officially finished, and what a ride that has been. I mean, I've got to say, I think it was brilliant how England played, and the fact they got through to the semi-finals was brilliant. And then, when they won 6-4 against France, I'm not even an England guy, by the way, was incredible. Like, the whole atmosphere was amazing. So, credit where credit's due, and well done to them. Fingers crossed, we'll bring it home in the Euros in a couple of years' time. Wait, since you've been played here in England, Scotland, Wales as well, I believe. Right, Sabrina Carpenter plays for you after No Doubt.

0: to dance to that. Yeah, I haven't got a clue what they're doing. I just can't do it. It's a bit of a country dancing effect to it. That's what it is. Good afternoon. It's Marky T, and you're back home for a Monday where it's if you're celebrating your birthday. Happy birthday to you, by the way. And it's also Jump Day, Fortune Cookie Day, Lollipop Day, Chess Day, Friends Day, and Moon Day. Make it that what you will, and I'll get on my Wonder next. PCRFM.
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2: From the Sky News Centre at 4, Andy Burnham's officially been appointed to number 10.
3: I have just come from Buckingham Palace, where I have accepted His Majesty the King's invitation to form a government.
2: The UK's fifth Prime Minister in 4 years is promising to end homelessness and build more council homes. He'll also set out measures to address the cost of living tomorrow. Kate Bell from the Trades Union Congress says ordinary people need to be protected.
4: Of course, there will be difficult choices ahead to fund that support for the cost of living, to keep investing in our public services. But the new Prime Minister and indeed the new Chancellor need to make sure they're keeping that principle front of mind, taxing wealth, not work.
2: Mr. Burnham claims the government needs to be better as he looks to take power out of Whitehall and carry it into every postcode in the land. The Makerfield MP says a 10-year plan for Britain will be set out later this year as he begins to hire and fire ministers to form a fresh cabinet. We now know that Rachel Reeves is out as Chancellor. Mr. Burnham was greeted and embraced as he walked along Downing Street earlier, including by his mum. His predecessor, Sir Keir Starmer, delivered a farewell speech outside his now former residence.
5: The most humbling aspect of this job is the front row seat you get to witness the greatest things of this country in action. To see every day immeasurable acts of resolve, grit, decency and compassion.
2: Meanwhile, David Lammy is out as Justice Secretary and Deputy PM. And in some other breaking news, former England manager and captain Kevin Keegan has died aged 75. The double Ballon d'Or winner announced last month he'd been diagnosed with stage 4 cancer. He enjoyed a playing career with Scunthorpe, Liverpool, Hamburg, Southampton and Newcastle. That's the latest. I'm Faye De Silva.
6: Now your local stories for Peterborough. A Peterborough man has been jailed for 6 years for killing a stranger with a single punch. Ashley McMillan, who's 32 and from Andle Road, admitted manslaughter. He followed 63-year-old John McGarry and punched him in the head after Mr. McGarry intervened to help another man. Three-weekday parking after 3pm could be introduced at 4 Peterborough City Centre car parks from August. The combined authority has offered nearly £892,000 to fund the trial and cover lost income. City councillors will make the decision at a cabinet meeting tomorrow. Parents in Peterborough are being urged to warn children about the dangers of hoax 999 calls. Cambridgeshire Police says they've increased by 16% during the last summer school holidays. False calls can block genuine emergencies, while those prosecuted could receive a final prison sentence. Domestic abuse specialists are being placed in Cambridgeshire Police's control room under an expansion of Renewal's Law. The four staff will help identify high-risk cases, support victims and advise responding officers. The scheme is named after Aneem Uda, who made 4 999 calls before she was murdered. A primary school has been recognised nationally for encouraging children to read. Leighton Primary School has received Chapter 1's Outstanding Reading School of the Year Award. Teachers say half-hour sessions with volunteers have boosted reading skills and created a stronger culture of reading for pleasure.
7: PCR weather.
6: Dry with sunny spells through the afternoon, highs of 24, turning cloudy overnight. That's the latest from the PCR newsroom. I'm Sean Moore.
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Calvin Harris, Dua Lipa and One Kiss on PCR FM. If you head off to the cinema, you've got the brand new Moana live-action remake. Saw it last week. Really good movie, by the way. Saw it in 3D as well. You've got Minions and Monsters, Toy Story 5, Evil Dead Burn and Young Washington. Three kids' movies you're going to check out the cinema for the summer holidays. Right on the

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7: First of all, a lot of people in the Peterborough area have benefited very much from the work that Prince Build do and from your involvement in all the community projects. 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
8: 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We're a head office based in Peterborough. 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As a family business, we've always wanted to give back. That's what we concentrate on doing.
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8: 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And we've also actually travelled out to Poland and Ukraine, taking these goods in our vehicles. And we've done that 3 or 4 times now.
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0: chicken nugget fan, they've actually released the top 5 fast food chicken nuggets around the world. At number 1, Chick-fil-A. Number 2 is Wendy's Classic Chicken Nuggets. Popeye's at number 3. 4 is McDonald's Chicken Nuggets. And 5 is KFC Nuggets. I'm surprised KFC's a bit higher for that. Mind you, when we go to KFC, my little one's like, yeah, can I have a burger? I was like, but when we go to Burger King, you always want chicken nuggets. Yep, that's just the way I am. Okay, 11 years old, why not? Right, Gwen Stefani and Shola Amma playing next on VCR FM to get you back home from Monday. 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
5: Peterborough man has been jailed for 6 years for killing a stranger with a single punch. 32-year-old Ashley McMillan from Andle Road admitted manslaughter. He followed 63-year-old John McGarry and punched him in the head after Mr. McGarry intervened to help another man. 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The combined authorities offered to fund the trial and cover lost income. Councils will make a final decision tomorrow. There's more on those stories in half an hour. I'm Sean Moore.
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7: A few questions that I need to know. 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

your Monday afternoon where maybe your children haven't broke up for school just yet. Maybe you've got a couple more days to go. It might be a nice, cooler week this week. You're not really getting above 25, 26 degrees on Friday. The rest of the week is literally looking 25 all week long and highs of 13 at night, which makes it a little bit cooler, doesn't it? Right, here's ELO.

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2: From the Sky News Centre at 5. The new Prime Minister is setting out his top team with a number of current Cabinet Ministers being shown the door. Rachel Reeves has announced she won't continue as Chancellor, saying it was the privilege of her life to serve in the Treasury. David Lammy says he'll support this Labour government from the backbenches as he leaves his role as Deputy PM. Andy Burnham promised to change politics as he got the keys to Number 10 earlier, setting out his top priority.
3: That work starts now. I will soon go through that door behind me and issue my first instruction to end rough sleeping in our country.
2: Easing the cost of living and building new council houses are also on his agenda. He says he'll outline his 10-year plan later this year, though he's been criticised for not coming into the job prepared. Reform and the Tories both claim he needs to set out his policies for the country now. Mr Burnham becomes the UK's seventh Prime Minister in a decade after replacing Sir Keir Starmer. In other news, former England manager and two-time World Footballer of the Year, Kevin Keegan, has died aged 75. George Alderman reports.
4: The former Liverpool, Newcastle and Hamburg player announced last month he'd been diagnosed with stage 4 cancer. His family say he was surrounded by his wife and daughters in his final moments. Keegan enjoyed an illustrious playing career, which included 21 goals in 63 appearances for England, while he also captained his country. Known as King Kev, he went on to manage Newcastle, taking them close to the Premier League title in 1996. After leading his country, his managerial career ended back at St James's Park.
2: And nearly 20 million people tuned in to watch Spain beat Argentina in the World Cup final last night. The match was shown on both the BBC and ITV. That's the latest. I'm Faye De Silva.
5: Now your local stories for Peterborough. A Peterborough man has been jailed for 6 years for killing a stranger with a single punch. Ashley McMillan, who's 32 and from Andle Road, admitted manslaughter. He followed 63-year-old John McGarry and punched him in the head after Mr McGarry intervened to help another man. Three-weekday parking after 3pm could be introduced at four Peterborough City Centre car parks from August. The combined authority has offered nearly £892,000 to fund the trial and cover lost income. City councillors will make the decision at a cabinet meeting tomorrow. Parents in Peterborough are being urged to warn children about the dangers of hoax 999 calls. Cambridgeshire Police says they've increased by 16% during the last summer school holidays. False calls can block genuine emergencies, while those prosecuted could receive a final prison sentence. Domestic abuse specialists are being placed in Cambridgeshire Police's control room under an expansion of Renewal's Law. The four staff will help identify high-risk cases, support victims and advise responding officers. The scheme is named after Reneem Ouda, who made four 999 calls before she was murdered. A primary school has been recognised nationally for encouraging children to read. Leighton Primary School has received Chapter 1's Outstanding Reading School of the Year award. Teachers say half-hour sessions with volunteers have boosted reading skills and created a stronger culture of reading for pleasure.
6: PCR weather.
5: Dry with sunny spells through the afternoon, highs of 24, turning cloudy overnight. That's the latest from the PCR newsroom. I'm Sean Moore.
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There's a job up for, well, there's a job up for job, basically. There's a job they're looking for someone to recruit themselves. It's a remote lighthouse off the coast of Brittany. It's reportedly struggling attracting workers despite offering £880,000. The isolated lighthouse sits in one of the Atlantic's most dangerous locations, massive waves regularly crashing into the 100-foot structure. Successful applicants must spend months living completely alone with no direct access to mainland. Despite the eye-catching salary, the demanding conditions, extreme weather and prolonged isolation have left the position vacant for years. So if you fancy it, have a search up for it.

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0: Where are you now? Well, I'm here in the studio, broadcasting to you live across Peterborough. We are PCRFM, I'm Marky T. And according to a new study, confidence is the top quality men look for in women. What is number two? Is it her smile, her sense of humour, or her hair? Have a guess. I'll let you know. And we'll also get on REM next.
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4: Peterborough man has been jailed for 6 years for killing a stranger with a single punch. 32-year-old Ashley McMillan from Andle Road admitted manslaughter. He followed 63-year-old John McGarry and punched him in the head after Mr. McGarry intervened to help another man.

0: Free weekday parking after 3pm could be introduced at four Peterborough City Centre car parks from April. The combined authorities offered to fund the trial and cover lost income. Councils will make a final decision tomorrow. There's more on those stories in half an hour. I'm Sean Moore.
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according to a study, talking to top quality blokes, confidence is what men look for in a woman as number one. What do you reckon is number two? Her smile, her

0: is not my pen either.
1: But you've had it in your mail.
0: I have not had
1: it
0: in my mouth.
1: Other people could have had that in their mouth as well.
0: When you said, I've lost my pen, right?
1: Yeah.
0: I found the pen for you.
1: Yeah.
0: Yes, and I thought it was yours.
1: It's the quality of the pen you found that I'm complaining about.
0: Goodness sake.
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2: From the Sky News Centre at 6, Andy Burnham's entry into number 10 sees the exits of several current ministers. Rachel Reeves is out as Chancellor, while David Lammy's left as Justice Secretary and Deputy PM. Mr Burnham's forming his new top team as the UK's seventh Prime Minister in a decade, succeeding Sir Keir Starmer. These commuters in central London tell us what they think.
3: He seems like a nice man, from what I've seen from his campaigns up in Manchester. I thought it was a bit of a shame that Keir Starmer went. He seemed all right.
4: I feel like he's got quite a different take on things, so I'm interested.
5: It's a shame that it's not lasted so long for Keir, in that we need some stability. Well, hopefully Andy Byrne will bring that.
2: Standing outside his new home on Downing Street, Mr Burnham announced his first instruction is to end rough sleeping. He's also promising to tackle the cost of living, but the Makerfield MPs also warned the changes can't be done overnight and will unveil a 10-year plan later this year. Critics claim he's entering office without a clear vision. Earlier, Sir Keir Starmer declared his work is done as he delivered his final speech as PM.
6: Our enemies will stop at nothing to divide us. It is vital that we remember the greatness of the Britain all around us, that we can change our country for the better, and we can unite different people under our common flag if we don't succumb to that division.
2: Former England manager and captain Kevin Keegan has died aged 75. The two-time Ballon d'Or winner announced last month he'd been diagnosed with cancer. He enjoyed an illustrious playing career with Liverpool and Newcastle, with Newcastle and Manchester United battling for the 95-96 Premier League title. Keegan reacted to comments by Alex Ferguson. His rant was cemented in top-flight folklore.
7: You can tell him now, if you're watching it, we're still fighting for this title, and he's got to go to Middlesbrough and get something. And I'll tell you, honestly, I will love it if we beat them. Love it.
2: Keegan also had two spells in charge at Newcastle. That's the latest. I'm Faye De Silva.
8: Now your local stories for Peterborough. A Peterborough man has been jailed for 6 years for killing a stranger with a single punch. Ashley McMillan, who's 32 and from Andle Road, admitted manslaughter. He followed 63-year-old John McGarry and punched him in the head after Mr McGarry intervened to help another man. Three-weekday parking after 3pm could be introduced at four Peterborough City Centre car parks from August. The combined authority has offered nearly £892,000 to fund the trial and cover lost income. City councillors will make the decision at a cabinet meeting tomorrow. Parents in Peterborough are being urged to warn children about the dangers of hoax 999 calls. Cambridgeshire Police says they've increased by 16% during the last summer school holidays. False calls can block genuine emergencies, while those prosecuted could receive a final prison sentence. Domestic abuse specialists are being placed in Cambridgeshire Police's control room under an expansion of Reneams Law. The four staff will help identify high-risk cases, support victims and advise responding officers. The scheme is named after Reneem Ouda, who made four 999 calls before she was murdered. A primary school has been recognised nationally for encouraging children to read. Leighton Primary School has received Chapter 1's Outstanding Reading School of the Year award. Teachers say half-hour sessions with volunteers have boosted reading skills and created a stronger culture of reading for pleasure.
9: PCR weather.
8: Dry with sunny spells through the afternoon, highs of 24, turning cloudy overnight. That's the latest from the PCR newsroom. I'm Sean Moore.
0: PCRFM. And now, another 60 minutes of the greatest songs of all time for

watching. Right, I guess I'll catch up on EastEnders and Coronation Street or something. Back to normal life. And then, of course, in a few weeks' time, the return of Strictly Come Dancing, which really does feel like the Christmas countdown is on. Right, the latest one from Chaka Khan and Snoop Dogg on the way for you, and one...

0: centre.
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8: Peterborough man has been jailed for 6 years for killing a stranger with a single punch. 32-year-old Ashley McMillan from Andle Road admitted manslaughter. He followed 63-year-old John McGarry and punched him in the head after Mr. McGarry intervened to help another man. Free weekday parking after 3pm could be introduced at four Peterborough City Centre car parks from April. The combined authorities offered to fund the trial and cover lost income. Councillors will make a final decision tomorrow. There's more on those stories in half an hour. I'm Sean Moore.
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0: Such a great tune to get you back home on a Monday evening. Savage Garden and Affirmation. Right, don't forget, on the way tonight from 9, you've got Steve Tyler. And up next from 7 is Peterborough's Most Wanted. You're not done with me just yet, though. I've got Jade and Sam Fender playing next. PCRFM.
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2: From the Sky News Centre at 7, some breaking news. A man's been charged with the murder of Anne Widdecombe. The former Conservative minister was found dead at her home on Dartmoor nearly 2 weeks ago. Joshua Kerry, who's 28 and from Rotherham, will appear in court tomorrow. Andy Burnham's made his first known appointment in his top team as Britain's new Prime Minister. John Healey's been named Chancellor, replacing Rachel Reeves, who earlier announced her departure. Our political editor, Beth Rigby, says the move makes sense.
3: I'm told that Andy Burnham and John Healey have the same outlook, not only the need to maintain economic stability in the current fiscal rules, but on reindustrialisation, devolution, helping people with the cost of living.
2: We now also know Ed Miliband's foreign secretary, while Shabana Mahmood stays on as home secretary. In his first speech outside Number 10, Mr. Burnham called his premiership a circuit breaker for Britain.
4: I have just come from Buckingham Palace, where I have accepted His Majesty the King's invitation to form a government.
2: He's promising to end rough sleeping and build more council homes as well as tackle the cost of living. Steve Rotherham, the mayor of the Liverpool City region, says a housing first approach is the right way forward.
5: It provides the roof over the head for people, but then it attaches itself to that person so that we can provide the wraparound support for them over a number of years. By doing that, you get more people off benefits and you get them into the world of work also.
2: The PM says a 10-year plan for the country will be set out later this year. His predecessor, Sir Keir Starmer, called the country stronger and fairer than when Labour took office. And Newcastle legend Alan Shearer has paid tribute to Kevin Keegan, calling him his hero, manager and friend. The former England boss has died at the age of 75. That's the latest. I'm Faye De Silva.
6: In 2014, a crack commando unit was sent to prison for a crime they didn't commit. They promptly escaped from a maximum security stockade to the Peterborough Underground. Today, still wanted by the government, they survive as soldiers of awesome tunes. If you have a song and no one else will play it, then you can contact Peterborough Most Wanted.

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2: From the Sky News Centre at 8, a 28-year-old man's been charged with the murder of former MP Anne Widdecombe. She was found at her home on Dartmoor earlier this month after suffering serious injuries. Joshua Kerry from Rotherham will appear in court tomorrow. Head of National Counter-Terrorism Policing Assistant Commissioner Lawrence Taylor says they're still trying to establish what's happened.
3: Determining the motivation, including any possible political motivation, remains an active avenue of investigation for our detectives. And as with all murder investigations, understanding the why is a key part of our inquiries.
2: Police say they've had over 800 lines of inquiry over the last week. Andy Burnham's been busy appointing his top team as Britain's Prime Minister. John Healey's the new Chancellor, while Ed Miliband becomes Foreign Secretary. Shabana Mahmood stays on in her home brief, as does Pat McFadden, who remains as Pension Secretary. Yvette Cooper moves to health. The UK's fifth Prime Minister in 4 years is promising to tackle the cost of living and homelessness and build more council homes.
4: I know people at home are fed up with politics. I hear you. We have not been good enough, and we need to be better. We will be. We will make this moment a circuit breaker for Britain.
2: And Newcastle fans are laying flowers outside St James's Park following the death of Kevin Keegan. The former England boss was 75. He captained and managed his country and was in charge of the North East club in the 90s. Former Newcastle striker Mickey Quinn's been remembering his friend.
5: As a Liverpool fan growing up in the 70s, I idolised him. And then we were on the after-dinner circuit a few times. As a man, he had time for everyone. And he'd speak to everyone individually, sign an autograph. He was a proper fella.
2: Newcastle say he was the beating heart for generations. That's

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2: From the Sky News Centre at 9. Police say they're still trying to work out the motive for Anne Widdicombe's death. A man's now been charged with murder. 28-year-old Joshua Kerry from Rotherham is accused of killing the former MP at her home on Dartmoor nearly 2 weeks ago. Andy Burnham's named the most senior members of his cabinet after walking into Downing Street as Prime Minister. John Healey becomes Chancellor, Ed Miliband is the Foreign Secretary, while Shabana Mahmood stays on as Home Secretary. Yvette Cooper moves to Health. Mr Burnham promised to change politics as he got the keys to Number 10 earlier, setting out his top priority.
3: That work starts now. I will soon go through that door behind me and issue my first instruction: to end rough sleeping in our country.
2: He's also pledged to give the public breathing room over the cost of living. Meanwhile, his predecessor, Sir Keir Starmer, delivered his final speech as Prime Minister outside Downing Street.
4: The most humbling aspect of this job is the front row seat you get to witness the greatest things of this country in action. To see every day immeasurable acts of resolve, grit, decency and compassion.
2: Critics claim Mr. Burnham's entering office without a clear plan. And Newcastle legend Alan Shearer has paid tribute to his hero, manager and friend following the death of Kevin Keegan, aged 75. As well as being a player at St James's Park, he managed the North East club twice. Keegan was always happy to interact with the fans, even when they were disappointed at the sale of leading goalscorer Andy Cole to Manchester United in 1995.
5: If it doesn't work, you know, I know what the implications are.
6: If I make a mess of it, you chant, need a goal.
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2: The former England boss had been fighting stage 4 cancer. That's the latest. I'm Faye De Silva.
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8: Said weather for this evening and tonight. Well, partly cloudy this evening, but more extensive cloud developing after midnight. It will remain dry though, with a risk of maybe some light rain. Winds will remain light and variable, but it will be breezy, with top temperatures being 12 degrees tonight.
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0: on Steve Tardis Radio Show, exclusive to PCRFM. And well, we are broadcasting live and local from our Brightfield studios. And there was a problem earlier. We had some gremlins in the works, so David and the Peterborough's Most Wanted crew could not broadcast tonight. Some gremlins. We've got rid of them though, because we're here until midnight. And well, Bernie will be with us in a short while, and David and Jane, well, David and the team should be back next Monday night from 7. Fingers crossed the gremlins have gone. But back to tonight, we're going to play some songs from the 1980s all the way through to 2020, with some songs that might get you out your seat, get out your hanky. Not that kind of way, you know. It's a family show. And this one from the Sugar Babes.
2: Strange.

0: That's Justin Wellington with Small Jam and Ico, and it's My Bestie in Brackets. That's from a couple of years back, 2020, the late part of 2020. Do you remember that one, Bernie, sitting across the desk from me this evening?
1: Yes, I do remember that one.
0: Oh, hang on, what's happened to you?
1: Here?
0: Oh, it does help if I press on, don't it, Bernie?
1: That's a good idea.
0: There we go, hello.
1: That. Yeah, I knew that was a re-release to another song, Ico Ico, in the 80s, but I can't remember who sang it.
0: Yes.
1: I've got it on a single, I've got it on a seven inch. I've got it on a Ico Ico.
0: Good evening, Bernie, anyway.
1: Good evening, everyone. Good evening, Steve.
0: And also sitting across the desk from me this evening would be producer Dave.
2: Hi, and welcome.
0: Oh,
2: to
0: I didn't do your level. There we go.
2: The Paul Tyler's.
0: Steve Tyler's. Paul Tyler.
2: Who's Paul Tyler? No, it's a friend of mine. Sorry, Steve. <Yes.
0: laughs> Has he been helping you with your bathroom?
2: No, he's been helping me flipping forget everything.
0: No, has he? Yeah. Typically. Anyway, there we go. A bit late. So what have we been up to since we last spoke to you, Dave?
2: I've been in a bathroom, well, shower room really, ripping it out and putting it in.
0: Putting a new bathroom in?
2: Yeah. It's only taken one month, and I'm still trying to put in.
0: And being a tradie, retired tradie now, I'd say.
2: Yeah.
0: Yeah.
2: Yeah.
0: You've saved a lot of money, haven't you?
2: If I told you, you'd nearly faint.
0: Yeah. Don't make any of my listeners faint. But Bernie, what have you been up to since we last spoke to you last week, other than watching the football?
1: Other than watching the football, I've been doing the usual, going to town, shopping, taking little Steve Tyler out. That's it generally. Doing all kid things, in the next six weeks.
0: Mean nanny things.
1: Yeah, the nanny things, yeah.
0: Because I can't see you getting into Big Sky.
1: No, I can't either. I have to take him with me as an excuse when I little Steve.
0: Anyway, sure, Bernie, what have we got coming up on tonight's show, dated the 20th of July?
1: Right, first of all, this hour, between now and 10 o'clock, we've got the Song of the Week and The Gap.
0: Yeah.
1: This week, we've got Forgotten Songs.
0: Forgotten Songs. Yeah, make sure you're talking
1: song?
0: Into the microphone.
1: I forgot.
0: It's a borrowed one, because we've packed it in a box somewhere and someone forgot where it was.
1: It's a doofer.
0: A doofer one. Yeah, remember that.
1: Yeah.
0: And what else we got on the show anyway, Benny?
1: Yeah, between 10 and 11, we've got This Day in Music and 5 from 1, where I play 5 songs from 1 year. And if you want to join in and guess the year, give us a call on 01733 237 525.
0: Perfect. Yes, and we're all in the studio. And you can email studio@pcrfm.co.uk and it'll pop up on the screen in front of me. It's correct,
1: yes.
0: Isn't it?
1: Yes.
0: I hope so.
1: Did you want to know what was in the last hour, or do you want me to read that later?
0: We'll read that out later, Bernie. Okay. But anyway, it is summer in the city, and this is Aztec Camera.

0: That's Aztec Camera back from 1988 with Somewhere in My Heart. I do apologise. I did sound a bit Tony Blackburnish introducing that song, I know. But anyway, coming up in the next few moments, we've got songs coming up. Another 80s song from Bronski Beats. 90s with The Levellers. And something from Ollie Mears as well.
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0: Bronski Beat with Small Town Boy from 1984 here on PCR. It's the Steve Tyler's radio show and we've got plenty of songs from 1980 to 2020, including songs from Keane. Go West, a classic 80s there. And something from late noughties with Matoma.
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0: Is this thing on, Bernie? Can you hear me okay?
1: You just have a look. Speak to me. No.
2: No.
3: No.
1: No.
2: Say hello.
4: Hello.
2: I'm broken, Bernie.
3: Am I broken? No, I'm not broken.
4: I can't hear you.
0: Hello. Oh, there we go. Yeah, that was at Keane with Sovereign Light Cafe here at PCR. I didn't press on.
3: You forgot to turn
4: you do know you cannot get the staff.
0: Yes, I know. All these years of experience and none of it happens on a Monday night, Bernie, does it?
4: No.
0: No. Anyway, I think Keith done it as well the other week, last week. Keith done it as well, just to point out. He's been doing it a lot longer than me. But anyway, yes, so it's PCR FM with Steve Tyler here until midnight. Across the desk from me is Bernie. Good evening, Bernie.
4: Good evening.
0: Good evening. And now, Bernie.
4: I got to admit, put my hands up and say I forgot to turn my mic up as well.
0: There we go. I'll do that. How about that now, Bernie?
1: I can't hear anything. Turn it on.
4: Stop messing about with the controls.
0: I know what they do. I should do anyway, shouldn't I?
4: Should do by now.
0: Right, anyway, Bernie and, producer Dave.
4: Yes.
0: What does this music mean?
4: It means it's the song of the week.
0: Well, basically, I play a song to get your week started, to get your week going, and when it gets to hump day, you know, Wednesday, you can just easily, if you've got it on CD or tape or vinyl, you can just give it a spin, can't you, Dave? You've got what format have you got your music on? Is it vinyl, CD, or is it an MP3?
4: All of them.
3: 12-inch music I've got, you know, yeah. LPs and that. I've also got a few cassettes still, and I've got loads of CDs, and I've got a load of digital stuff.
0: Oh. Have you got any subscriptions to any streaming services?
3: No.
0: No. It's okay.
4: Oh, yeah.
3: What I do, right, go down to a charity shop.
0: Yep.
3: Buy a CD for 50p.
0: Oh, the old fashioned way of doing it.
3: Yeah. Come back, put it on my computer, and then exchange it at the charity shop. They take them back for about 20p, and I put a few more bits and pieces to it and buy another CD. And that's how I build up my collection.
4: It's a good idea. Yeah. You can make money out of that as well, can't you?
0: No, you can't.
4: You can if you take it back.
3: Yeah, the charity
4: shop.
3: Yeah, they take 20p. And I pay 50 for another one. So I only pay 30
4: back,
3: for it. But
4: and then get another one.
3: And get another one.
0: Yeah. You're not making any money, though, but it's going to a charitable cause, isn't it, Dave?
3: Yep.
4: Yeah.
0: But I wonder if you've got this one. It's from Katrina and the Waves. And it's Walking on Sunshine. Have you got it?
5: PCRFM.
0: Have you got this one, Dave?
3: I've got that one, but it's not by them.
0: Ah. It's all right. From 1983, what a great summer song it is. It's from Katrina and the Waves with Walking on Sunshine, this week's Song of the Week.

0: Katrina and the Waves. We've walked in on sunshine here on PCR FM. This week's the song of the week. Now, if you feel a bit down on Wednesday, you might as well give it a little stream, play or spin. What brilliant song of the week that is, Bernie. There and Dave. Ain't that brilliant song of the week?
1: It is. Really good.
0: It is, yeah. So, I don't know what Bernie's doing there, but...
2: I've got my wine mixed up. Hang on. Let me sort it out. There we go. That's it.
0: And this music means, Bernie...
2: It's The Gap.
0: The Gap, where we play a preview to the Thematic Hour in a couple of weeks' time. And in a couple of weeks' time, Bernie...
2: We got forgotten songs.
0: And I'm not going to forget this time around.
2: I said to him, what's The Gap this week? He said, I forgot. Oh, I know what it is. I've forgotten songs.
0: Yes. And, well, we've got two songs that I've forgotten that aren't played on the radio that often.
3: This is PCRFM. PCRFM.
0: We'll start off with a bit of Atomic Kitten. And this one is called You Are. It was overshadowed.

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2: From Andy Burnham's entry into number 10 sees the making of a new top team. Just recently, Angela Rayner was appointed Housing Secretary, a role once held under Sir Keir Starmer's leadership. Lucy Powell's now in education, and John Healey replaces Rachel Reeves as Chancellor. In his first speech as Prime Minister, Andy Burnham's promised change while acknowledging a dissatisfaction among the British public.
3: I know people at home are fed up with politics. I hear you. We have not been good enough, and we need to be better. We will be. We will make this moment a circuit breaker for Britain.
2: Standing outside his new home on Downing Street, the UK's seventh PM in a decade announced his first instruction is to end rough sleeping. He's also promising to tackle the cost of living, but the Makerfield MPs also warned the changes can't be done overnight and will unveil a 10-year plan later this year. Earlier, his predecessor, Sir Keir Starmer, declared his work is done as he delivered his final speech as PM, referencing unity.
4: Our enemies will stop at nothing to divide us. It is vital that we remember the greatness of the Britain all around us, that we can change our country for the better, and we can unite different people under our common flag if we don't succumb to that division.
2: A man's been charged with the murder of former MP Anne Widdecombe. She was found at her home on Dartmoor earlier this month. 28-year-old Joshua Kerry from Rotherham will appear in court tomorrow. Assistant Commissioner Lawrence Taylor's head of National Counter-Terrorism Policing.
5: Determining the motivation, including any possible political motivation, remains an active avenue of investigation for our detectives. And as with all murder investigations, understanding the why is a key part of our inquiries.
2: That's the latest from Sky News. I'm Faye De Silva.
6: Thanks, Faye. Now my phone's not there.
0: It will work. 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
6: Dry but cloudy this evening, with maybe a bit of light rain. Winds will remain light but variable, but it will remain breezy with top temperatures being 12. Tomorrow, a cloudy and dry start to the day. Cloud breaking through the afternoon to give sunny spells with clear skies developing overnight. Winds will remain light though, with top temperatures of 24. And if you are going to the coast, it will be a little bit breezy there too.
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0: forgot that song ended that abruptly. Anyway, it's the second hour of the Steve Tyler's Radio Show for your Monday night, and well, I'm joined by my esteemed colleagues, Bernie. Good evening.
1: Again, how many times do you say good evening, Bernie?
0: Hang on a minute, it's a new hour.
1: You keep saying to me good evening every time you speak to me.
2: As a producer, will you please get on with the show?
0: Thank you, producer Dave. Just producer on Dave's name, but you, Bernie's got executive producer.
2: She can talk forever.
0: Yeah.
2: All right.
0: Yeah, you can tell who talked their way into producership, couldn't you?
1: I did, and I got roped into it.
0: Roped? More like I nearly had rope around my neck. Well, second hour of the show already, Bernie.
1: Second hour of the show.
2: What have we got? What have we got?
1: This week we've got This Day in Music, and we've got Five from One. There are two features.
0: Yes, that's what we've got coming in this hour of the show. And Bernie always takes control of the features and looks after them.
1: I do.
0: And Dave always reminds us of the time.
2: Yes, that's right. And it's time for the show to carry on with a bit of music and a bit of jingles and a bit of everything.
0: Including this one from the Fiction Factory from 1984, would you say?
2: Mm-hmm. Good one.
0: And it feels like heaven here on PCRFM 103.2.

0: And let me out.
1: Christina Aguilera with Genie in a Bottle here on PCR FM 103.2 on, well, I would play that on Back to the 90s. I was just about to say this is Back to the 90s, when it's clearly not. It's Steve Tardy's radio show for your Monday nights. Whatever you're doing, glad to have you along. I've got plenty of songs on the way from UB40. Deep Blue something, something 90s there for you. And Enrique Iglesias next.
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3: It is the case, we watch TV and we think, goodness me, these scenes are awful. You know, you watch the bombing of Kyiv or Lviv or Kharkiv and think, goodness, what can we do? And the answer is, we can do so much because the needs of the people of Ukraine are so extensive that every little thing helps. So we are just in the last 2 or 3 weeks of our latest collection. This will be our 27th delivery to Ukraine of humanitarian aid in of one form or another. And the list of things we're looking for ranges from bars of soap, toothpaste, you know, female sanitary products, right through to camping gas stoves, thermos flasks, any kinds of simple medicine, paracetamol, antiseptic wipes, multivitamins, food. Even we've just had requests for household tools. So if you've got some spare screwdrivers and saws, batteries, you know, AAA batteries, AA batteries, actually could be put to incredible use getting these to the people of Ukraine. And that's our promise to those who support Ukraine, and then hand them over to our braver, heroic partners who will then take them right to the front line. Unfortunately, you know, the Russian attacks have become even more indiscriminate, and they are targeting civilian targets very deliberately. So there's always an element of risk. But like every country in conflict, life goes on. You go to places like Kyiv and Lviv, and they're busy, bustling places, but you're never far away from war. The cemeteries are everywhere. There's countless flags for all of the newly killed soldiers. The air raid warnings, the damage to the buildings. So it's a combination of both. Life goes on, but the struggle is always there, always apparent. You can never escape from it.
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0: UB40 with Cheerio Baby here on PCR FM 103.2. Coming up in the next few moments, we're going to slow it down a little bit with songs coming up from Christina Perry and Adele as well, both from the Tens. Up next here on PCR.
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0: Christina Perry. With Jar of Hearts here on PCRFM. Bernie's sitting across the desk from me. Good evening.
1: Yeah, can you keep your feet still? My mic is jumping.
0: You can't hear it.
1: No, but it's jumping.
0: Anyway, Bernie. It's This Day Music for the 20th of July.
1: 1968, when Cream started a four-week run at number one on the US album chart with Wheels of Fire. The double album, which consisted of a studio and a live record, reached number three in the United Kingdom. And on the 20th of July 1973, TV talent show Opportunity Knocks winners Peters and Lee were at number one on the UK singles chart with their first single and only chart topper, Welcome Home. And on This Day of Music in 1986, Carlos Santana celebrated his 39th birthday and 20th anniversary in music business with a concert in San Francisco. Previous group members were assembled for the event as 17 of them performed together on stage. And on the 20th of July in 1996, Gary Barlow scored his first UK number one single with Forever Love, taken from his debut album, Open Road. Barlow became the first member of Take That to top the charts with a solo record.
0: And no doubt you'll hear that on Thursday night, Bernie.
1: Yeah.
0: Carry on.
1: And on This Day of Music, on the 20th of July 2008, rapper DMX was arrested on suspicion after he gave a false name to get out of paying hospital medical expenses. County Sheriff Jaya Prio said the star told Mayo Clinic in Arizona that his name was Troy Jones and failed to pay $7,500 bill in April of that year.
2: Thanks, Bernie.
1: You're welcome.
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0: It certainly is PCRFM. And now, Bernie.
1: Yes. It's five from one, where I play five songs from 1 year. 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
0: Yep, that's as easy as
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0: If you're going to go on us.
4: If I can reach the phone.
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1: PCR.
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0: There you go. 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
0: PCRFM. And we're going to start off with a bit of Madison Avenue. Big song from this year, but what year is it? Give us a call, 237 525. Big party song Bernie's playing here. Big club anthem from Madison Avenue. It's Don't Call Me Baby here on PCRFM. First song of our five from one this evening. But what year is it?

We're playing the biggest songs from this year. That song, Leanne Rimes with Can't Fight the Moonlight. From the movie Coyote Ugly, big movie in the cinemas in this year. Other movies in the cinemas this year, we had The Beach in cinemas, as well as Jim Carrey hit Me, Myself and Irene, as well as Scream 3, The Nutty Professor 2, The Clumps, as they said. Also Emperor's New Groove, Big Mama's House, Traffic was in cinemas, Chicken Run also in cinemas, Gone in 60 Seconds, Charlie's Angels, What Lies Beneath. We also had X-Men, Meet the Parents. Big Christmas movie was How the Grinch Stole Christmas. Cast Away in cinemas, and the biggest movie was Mission Impossible 2.

0: That's Steps with When I Said Goodbye. And Bernie, yes. You've got the full rundown of what we just played.
1: Yes, yeah. First of all, we had Don't Call Me Baby by Madison Avenue. Then we had Can't Fight the Moonlight by Leanne Rimes, followed by Dancing in the Moonlight by Top Loader, Rise by Gabrielle, and When I Say Goodbye by Steps.
0: Brilliant song that is, Bernie, isn't it?
1: It is, isn't it? Yeah.
0: Yeah, so...
1: I pulled it out.
0: All these movies, what I mentioned, Cast Away, Me, Myself and Irene, 102 Dalmatians, Bernie, what year was it?
1: 2000.
0: Well done. And we've got the Thematic Hour next, from songs from 20 years ago. That's coming up after the news.
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4: Sky News Centre at 11. Andy Burnham has been assembling his new cabinet after becoming Britain's fifth Prime Minister in 4 years. John Healey has been appointed Chancellor, replacing Rachel Reeves. He's promising to deliver fiscal credibility while meeting defence commitments in a more dangerous world.
5: Just great to be back in the Treasury after nearly 20 years, and just a huge honour to be here as Chancellor. I want to first thank my predecessor, our previous Chancellor, Rachel Reeves, for all the service she's given this country.
4: Ed Miliband is the new Foreign Secretary, while Wes Streeting has been appointed Defence Secretary. In his first speech outside Number 10, Mr Burnham said his first priority is ending rough sleeping, while promising action on the cost of living and shifting power out of Whitehall. He says change won't happen overnight and has promised to set out a 10-year plan later this year. Earlier, Sir Keir Starmer said his work is done as he delivered his final speech before leaving Downing Street. A man's been charged with the murder of former Conservative Minister Anne Widdecombe. 28-year-old Joshua Kerry from Rotherham will appear in court tomorrow after Widdecombe was found dead at her home on Dartmoor earlier this month. Newcastle United fans have laid flowers outside St James's Park following the death of Kevin Keegan. The former England manager and Newcastle player and boss has died at the age of 75 after battling stage 4 cancer. Former Newcastle striker Mickey Quinns paid tribute to his friend.
6: As a Liverpool fan growing up in the 70s, I idolised him. And then we were on the after dinner circuit a few times. As a man, he had time for everyone. And he'd speak to everyone individually, sign an autograph. He was a proper fella.
4: And controversial influencer Andrew Tate and his brother Tristan have appeared in a federal courtroom in Miami. It marks the beginning of extradition proceedings to the UK over new charges. That's the latest. I'm Daisy Steele.
0: Thanks, Daisy.
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0: So the weather for this evening and tonight, partly cloudy evening with some extensive cloud developing overnight. Winds will remain light, by the way, and there may be a chance of the odd spot of light rain, with top temperatures being 12 degrees. Tomorrow, cloudy and dry start today. Cloud breaking through the afternoon to give sunny spells with clear skies. Winter will remain light with top temperatures being 24 degrees. And for the rest of the week, well, it's going to remain dry with cloud and some clear and sunny spells with small chance of isolated showers, and winds will remain light and temperatures will be above average.
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I'm up in the party, I'm glad that I got you, and it's alright, you got you a partner.

0: 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And now, Bernie.
1: Yes.
0: You've got your, I'd say your book in your hand.
1: My Bernie About Town.
0: Bernie About Town.
1: Yeah.
0: So, Bernie, what's happening around the town of Peterborough over the next couple of days?
1: Well, Tuesday, that's tomorrow, we've got an open mic night at the Falcon Inn in Whittlesea, and that's at 8 p.m. Then on Thursday, the 23rd of July, we've got Palmer Ukulele Band rehearsals at the Ostrich in North Street. That's at 7:30. There's also an open mic night at the Queen's Head in Queen Street. Friday, we've got Pop Fiction at the Crown in Lincoln Road, the Rummons in the Yard of Elt in Oundle Road, Rob Ball solo at the Ball at the Blue Bell in... I knew I was going to go wrong here.
0: Go on.
1: In Maxi. And we've got Toxic Blonde at Queen's Head in Queen Street, Twisted Present Four Bands at the Ostrich in North Street, Dazed and Confused at the Shed at Fletton Keys, and Audios at the Lime Tree in Paston at 8 p.m. and DBS at the Burley in Burley Road. Saturday, July the 25th, we've got Eskimo Joe at the Crown Lincoln Road, public affair at the Ostrich at 9:30 p.m. in North Street, and the Eclectic Light Orchestra at the Boulevard Club in Borges Boulevard. True Nine is at the Lime Tree in Paston at 9 p.m. Lloyd E. Moon is at the Broadway Club in Broadway. Velocity at the Yard of Out in Oundle Road. Trivial Misfits are at the Burley in Burley Road. Made in PE1 is at the Woolpack in Stangrand at 8 p.m. And that is all your gigs right up until Saturday.
0: And now we've got 30 seconds to chat. Haven't we, Dave?
2: Yeah, you're doing really well.
0: She's done really well as well.
2: Yeah, she only got one wrong.
0: She did?
2: Yeah, the bull.
1: I knew I was going to get tongue-tied with that. I knew it.
0: Last time I went to that bar, I got a pint over my head. That bar, you know?
1: I won't mention it again, I promise. I won't get directions to it.
0: Yeah. Anyway, Bernie, we've got some songs that you've forgotten about. I bet you've forgotten about that one from Charlotte Church.
1: Yes, Mood Swings, yeah. Yeah. Yeah, I thought, what's he doing playing that? I realised it was a forgotten song.
0: It's a forgotten song. How can you forget about that, Dave?
2: Oh, my God.
0: Well, she forgot,
1: I
0: didn't
1: did.
0: She?
2: I'm a soul man. She's not soul.
0: Yeah, that's true.
1: I've got it indoors, that song.
0: If I played maybe a bit of Tamla Motown, Dave would...
2: Oh, yes, lovely. There we go. Yeah. Stevie Wonder.
0: You missed last week, didn't
1: bit
0: you?
1: Bit of Stevie Wonder going on. Yeah, that's it.
0: I think you got your days mixed up.
1: But...
0: That message just on Tuesday,
1: I know.
2: Dinah Ross. Yes.
0: Dinah Ross.
2: Supremes. Yeah.
1: You should listen to Skip on Sundays if you want that sort of music.
0: Yes. Yeah. Skip Stewart's back on Sundays from 1 till 4, and he loves his soul just like Dave.
2: Yeah. Yeah.
0: And he plays the best of Diana Ross, Tamla Motown.
1: And what does he say when he sees you? Me old darling.
0: You're right, me old darling. How are you doing?
1: Yeah.
0: Do you want a cup of coffee?
1: Oh, dear, I do miss Skip.
0: Like
1: in the
0: when,
1: studios.
0: Well, before, once upon a time, Bernie, when I first got into radio, I don't know what, this is story time now.
1: Yeah, go on.
0: We was, in our online days, was by a different name. I can't put a pound in the pot because I haven't got a pound in my pocket.
1: Oh, yeah, yeah.
0: And we was in a completely different building to what we
1: was in. Before Hurlington.
0: Before our Hurlington studios.
1: Oh, yeah, I remember.
0: And...
1: Well, where's he going with this? I'm trying to think.
0: Yes,
1: yeah, go on.
0: I think you'd know.
1: Yeah.
0: And always, I'd be in on a Sunday.
1: Always. Yeah.
0: Where Skip would come in, right, me darling, and... At the time, I was the beverage consultant.
1: That's right, yes.
0: Can I have a cup of coffee, please? Yeah, right.
1: Well, I remember the days with Skip when we was in Hurlington, when I used to come in and clean in on Sundays. I used to go and he used to say, come on, we've got to have breakfast. he comes in about 2 hours before his show, really, truly.
0: He's got to prep 2 hours of show.
1: And me and him, we used to have a bacon roll and a cup of coffee. Then I'd do the cleaning. Then he'd say, do you want another cup of coffee? I'd go back over to the shop, get another one. He used to spend a fortune on coffee. Then he'd say, can you go and get me cigarettes for me? He'd give me his card. I had his card as well. He never gave me cash.
0: I know.
1: He's such a lovely guy. I miss him so, so much. I do.
0: I know. We haven't seen him in a while.
1: I listen to him. Sometimes I message him as well.
0: He's back then, isn't he?
1: Yes.
0: Sundays, 1 till 4.
1: 4, yeah.
0: If you want your soul music, Dave.
2: Yeah. Soul music. Mark that down in the calendar.
1: And he talks about the old places where that used to be about
0: in Peterborough.
1: Days. Yeah, in Peterborough.
0: In Peterborough, yeah.
1: Yeah.
0: Anyway. This one from The Feeling from 20 years ago. I love it when you call. Found the sweet-

0: That's Hello Goodbye. With Here in Your Arms, Bernie, I incorrectly labelled this, didn't I?
1: Yeah.
0: I said this is forgotten songs when it's songs that turn 20.
1: Yeah.
0: So all these songs we're playing tonight, well,
1: turn 20.
0: The ones in this hour, is from exactly 20 years ago, Bernie.
1: 2006.
0: Am I making you feel old yet?
1: Yeah.
0: Okay, do you want me to make you feel a bit older?
1: Do you know, 2006, it doesn't sound all that long ago.
0: Actually, we've got 3 minutes, we can chat for a little bit. Yeah. 2006. 20 years ago, Bernie, it was. 20 years ago.
1: And it's because we're all getting older.
0: Well, 20 years ago, Dave, you were 20 years younger, weren't you?
2: Yeah.
0: So 50, was Bernie.
2: 56. 56.
0: How old were you 20 years ago, Bernie?
1: 48.
0: And I was 13.
1: Yeah.
0: I think I was the youngest.
1: My God.
0: I was in secondary school.
1: Yeah.
2: I was a not a war baby, after the war baby.
0: Post-war baby, yeah.
2: Yeah, because it was not 1949 when I was born, and the war, was it 40?
0: 45.
2: Yeah, something like that.
0: Yeah.
2: So my mum and dad got married because they were in the forces, and I came along.
0: And then you went and joined the forces as well, didn't you?
2: But my mum and dad was in, well, my mum worked in the kitchens making the meals, and my dad never went to war because he was the station cobbler who mended the boots. He was a tank engineer, but because he was a cobbler as well, they wouldn't send him overseas.
0: Because he mended his shoes. What about you, Bernie, as well?
1: What about me?
0: Give us a brief story like Dave
1: brief
0: did.
1: Brief story of me. I was going to say, the babies that were born in the 50s, 60s and 70s, what were they called?
0: Boomers.
1: Baby boomers. That's what I am, a baby boomer.
0: Yeah.
2: I was the start of a baby boomer, I think.
0: Post-war, that is. Yeah.
2: Post-war, I mean, a lot of dads and mums got killed in the war if they were overseas and that, you know. The young lads of 16 and 18 and got killed.
1: Yeah, well, my dad was Irish, God rest his soul, and he was in the civil defence in the war, whatever that is. I know there's a picture of, we've got pictures of him. He was in the civil defence.
0: Well, we're going to
2: is
0: war
2: that the one
0: now.
2: where he goes around and say, turn the curtains off, turn your lights off?
1: I've no idea.
0: You could have told me that you was going to do that, Dave.
1: I've no idea.
0: We've just deafened someone.
2: Sorry.
1: But I've got his box indoors, his metal box. I don't know what they called him, but they had all bits.
2: Lights off.
1: I've no idea.
0: You could have told me that you was going to do that, Dave.
1: I've no idea.
0: We've just deafened someone.
2: Sorry.
1: But I've got his box indoors, his metal box. I don't know what they call

0: be playing songs from exactly 20 years ago and some more songs from 20 years ago, Bernie. We got songs from Mika, Corinne Bailey-Ray, and McFly coming up.
1: I love McFly.
0: And Dave loves McFly. Next on PCR.
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0: That's Mika with Grace Kelly here on PCRFM 103.2, playing the greatest songs of all time, playing the greatest songs from about 20 years ago, ain't that right?
1: Yeah, that's it.
0: 20 years ago, I should say.
2: 20 years ago.
0: Yeah, did I say 30?
1: No, 20.
0: 20. Well, thank God we got that right. Coming up in the next few moments, we got more songs from about 20 years ago. From Beyonce, The Fratellis, Razorlight.

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0: That's Beyonce with Irreplaceable, one of your favourites, Bernie, from exactly 20 years ago.
1: Yes, it is, yep.
0: I know you like a bit of Beyonce, don't you?
1: Yep.
0: And now, Bernie, it's time for our final feature of the show.
1: Steve Tye's acoustic metal.
0: Yes, Dave's got his guitar out ready to start playing. Bernie's got the drums out. I've got the old grand piano, because now well, it's one of Royston's favourites, Bernie, isn't it?
1: Yes.
0: And it's from Blondie, and it's Heart of Glass stripped back in its full acoustic glory now.
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0: There's Dave on guitar. This is Blondie with Heart of Glass in its acoustic glory. Hello.

0: Heart of Glass. Go on, Debbie. That's, well, it's full acoustic glory in our acoustic record. And, well, Bernie and Dave, we've got to say goodbye now, haven't you two?
1: Yes. Yep, we've got to say goodbye.
2: Good night. See you next week and have a good week and look after each other.
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0: Both of them arrived too early because now I've got 22 seconds. You've got to say good night, haven't you?
1: We've got to say good night again.
0: Yes, good night again. Again. Yeah, because you
2: didn't again. I did say it.
1: And drive safely home.
2: Yeah. Look after each other. Have a good week. Good night, everyone.
1: Bye.
0: And those two will be back next week, guaranteed. This is Razor Light in America.

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You can't go wrong with that. I'll see you Thursday night. Have a great week, whatever you're doing. Good night.

0: Chinese centre at midnight. Andy Burnham's been putting the finishing touches to his new cabinet after taking office as Britain's fifth Prime Minister in 4 years. John Healey has replaced Rachel Reeves as Chancellor. While Ed Miliband becomes Foreign Secretary, Angela Rayner returns as Housing Secretary, Shabana Mahmood remains Home Secretary, and Wes Streeting takes over at Defence. In his first address outside No. 10, Burnham pledged to end rough sleeping, ease the cost of living, and move power out of Whitehall.
1: That work starts now. I will soon go through that door behind me and issue my first instruction to end rough sleeping in our country.
0: He acknowledged change would take time, promising a 10-year plan later this year. Earlier, Keir Starmer said his work is done as he delivered his farewell speech before leaving Downing Street. A man's been charged with the murder of Anne Widdecombe. The former Conservative MP was found at her home on Dartmoor earlier this month. 28-year-old Joshua Kerry from Rotherham will appear in court later today. Former England manager and captain Kevin Keegan has died aged 75. The two-time Ballon d'Or winner announced last month he'd been diagnosed with stage 4 cancer. He enjoyed an illustrious playing career with Liverpool and Newcastle and had two spells in charge at St James's Park. With Newcastle and Manchester United battling for the 1995 Premier League title, Keegan reacted angrily to comments made by Alex Ferguson. His rant on Sky Sports was cemented in top flight folklore.
2: You can tell him now, if you're watching it, we're still fighting for this title and he's got to go to Middlesbrough and get something. And I'll tell you, honestly, I will love it if we beat them. Love it.
0: Controversial influencer Andrew Tate and his brother Tristan have appeared in court in Florida after the UK requested their extradition to face new charges, including rape and human trafficking.
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2: From the Sky News Centre at 1. The new Chancellor says helping families with the cost of living is the government's immediate priority as Andy Burnham's new cabinet gets to work.
3: The Prime Minister and I have talked about how we will work in lockstep to meet the fiscal rules with a buffer against uncertainty and how we'll make life more affordable for working people right across the UK.
2: That was John Healey, who's replaced Rachel Reeves as Chancellor. Ed Miliband has become Foreign Secretary. Angela Rayner returns as Housing Secretary. Shabana Mahmood remains Home Secretary. And Wes Streeting is the new Defence Secretary. The new Prime Minister has promised to unveil his first cost of living measures today as part of what he calls a circuit breaker for Britain. An inquest into the death of Van Widdecombe will open in Exeter this morning. The former Conservative minister, who later joined Reform, was found dead at her